0: for the 4-H Fair, and I highly, highly, highly recommend you stop by over here. Check out all the food vendors, all of the craft vendors, all of the events, and, of course, the carnival over here on my right-hand side behind the extension office. There's still all sorts of fun to be had right here, and, again, it's going to be very beautiful. So, again, on out here and enjoy the fair. And, of course, the Gaga Pits. I do want to give a quick story. Matt Allen was asking about this. Supposedly it was inspired by the Gaga Pit at North Montgomery at one of the, cause I was a Pleasant Hill student and, I was in student council, that helped, bring that project to life, the Gaga Pit, which was starting to become popular around that time. So it was definitely pretty cool, to kind of be a part of that. But again, it's absolutely so much fun. It can get a little bit turned into a little bit of a massacre. It turned into a little bit of a, just an overall mess. But it's still a lot of fun to be had. And again, that Gaga Pit is over in front of the 4-H building. I'm trying to be quiet right now because I think they're doing the national anthem. But yes, and that is for the Beef Grand Drive. But yes, still so much fun to be had. I will be, I'm sorry, Mr. Matt Allen will be back here tomorrow, and Dave and Matt will be here on Wednesday. So I'm going to wrap it up right here, for 4-H coverage. I thank you so much for tuning in, and I hope to see you here in just a little bit. I'll be back right here for the 5 o'clock reports on Thursday and Friday. So until then, stay safe out there and enjoy the weather. Have a good evening on WCDQ.
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0: It's brand new music from Ella Langley called Lovin' Life Again. You'll find that on the album called Dandelion. My name is John Glenn. Here's a healthy habit to keep in mind. Add one color to your plate. 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Toss in greens, your eggs. Put berries in your yogurt. Throw peppers into a bowl or slice an orange on the side. Small upgrades, they add up and they count.
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7: Here's your WCBQ 106.3 forecast. Lows around 66. Tonight, under clear skies, easterly winds around 5 miles per hour. Bright sunshine expected again tomorrow. Daytime highs approaching 90. I'm meteorologist Jennifer Wojcicki. Right now, 80.
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0: Luke Bryan. She's country and she knows it. Let's check some birthdays for the 13th of July. One of the biggest stars in Hollywood, Harrison Ford, celebrating today. So is Tom Kenny. He's the voice of SpongeBob SquarePants. Stephen R. McQueen stars in Chicago Fire. Ken Jeong starred in The Hangover. Patrick Stewart is Captain Picard. Spud Webb, NBA legend. Cheech Marin, comedian. Linnea Berthelsen was Callie from Stranger Things. Gil Birmingham was in the Twilight franchise. He's also Thomas Rainwater on Yellowstone. If it's your special day today, happy birthday. I hope all your birthday wishes come true.
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12: Here's your WCDQ 106.3 forecast. Lows around 66. Tonight, under clear skies, easterly winds around 5 miles per hour. bright sunshine expected again tomorrow. Daytime highs approaching 90. I'm meteorologist Jennifer Wojcicki. Right now, 80.
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0: He's from West Plains, Missouri. His name is Jacob Hackworth. His new song is called What Took You So Long. We got great news coming out of Nashville. Randy Travis will release his first project of original music in nearly 20 years. So we will keep our ears open and we'll let you know when that Randy Travis music lands.
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Jelly Roll with Heart of Stone. That is a great start to this hour of country music. My name is John Glenn. The newlywed Taylor Swift after Rascal Flatts and John Party.

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1: You'll hear new country and new artist interviews.
0: And artist news. Yeah, it's kind of a big deal. You see what I did there?
1: Yeah. We've talked about this.

0: The newlywed Taylor Swift, that's her latest song called I Knew It, I Knew You. Now, the unofficial honeymoon after their wedding was a five-night stay at Yellowstone Club in Big Sky, Montana. Now, there's rumors about Taylor Swift and Travis Kelce continuing their honeymoon on a longer trip in Europe somewhere. So, a quick five-day getaway to Big Sky, Montana, and then it could lead to a trip overseas as they extend their holiday plans or honeymoon plans into the summer and possibly the fall, even though I think Kelce's got a report to training camp here in a couple weeks.
1: We wouldn't be celebrating America 250 if it wasn't for a strong foundation set by the framers. Hamilton built America's financial foundation on sound money, later embodied by the gold standard. But we abandoned that discipline.

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9: lows around 66.

0: 6 tonight under clear skies, easterly winds around 5 miles per hour. Bright sunshine expected again tomorrow. Daytime highs approaching 90. I'm meteorologist Jennifer Wojcicki. Right now, 74.
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0: He is a country superstar and a girl dad, Cole Swindell, with his brand new song. A little rock and roll history was made on the 13th of July, 1985. That's when the live concert Live Aid happened. Millions of people were affected by the devastating famine in Ethiopia. And of course, Live Aid was the benefit concerts that they held. They ended up raising more than $125 million for famine relief in that area. Of course, Live Aid, an historic event.
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10: Here's your WCDQ 106.3 forecast. Lows around 66. Tonight, under clear skies, easterly winds around 5 miles per hour. Bright sunshine expected again. Tomorrow, daytime highs approaching 90. I'm meteorologist Jennifer Wojcicki. Right now, 74.
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0: Shane Prophet with Long Live Country. Let's check some entertainment history for the 13th of July. When it comes to our favorite movies, the 007 thriller, The Spy Who Loved Me. It debuted on this day, 1977. It starred Roger Moore as James Bond, and that was the 10th in the James Bond franchise. Ghost with Patrick Swayze and Demi Moore. It debuted on this day in 1990. Legally Blonde made its theatrical debut July 13th, 2001. That's entertainment history.
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Morgan Wallen getting some help from Ella Langley with that new collaboration. It's called I Can't Love You Anymore. My name is John Glenn. Welcome to another Monday. A work week is off and rolling. We'll get to the weekend. Hang on. We got to do it one day at a time. Lady A and Jelly Roll after Luke Combs.

New music from Jelly Roll. It's called Hands Up. Thank you for spending a little bit of your time with me. My name is John Glenn. There's a few unspoken rules on a first date. Don't talk about your ex or your mom too much. Be polite. And apparently don't travel too long. According to a survey from datingnews.com, singles

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9: Here's your WCDQ 106.3 forecast. Lows around 66. Tonight, under clear skies, easterly winds around 5 miles per hour. Bright sunshine expected again. Tomorrow, daytime highs approaching 90. I'm meteorologist Jennifer Wojcicki. Currently, it's 70 degrees.
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0: George Burge with Ride, Ride, Ride. These famous folks celebrating birthdays today, the 13th of July. Harrison Ford. Tom Kenny is the voice of SpongeBob SquarePants. Stephen R. McQueen stars in the show Chicago Fire. Ken Jeong from The Hangover. Patrick Stewart is Captain Picard. Spud Webb is an NBA legend. Cheech Marin is a comedian. Linnea Berthelsen is Callie from Stranger Things. Gil Birmingham was in the Twilight franchise. He's also Thomas Rainwater on Yellowstone. And if it's your special day today, happy birthday. I hope all your birthday wishes come true.
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9: Here's your WCDQ 106.3 forecast. Lows around 66. Tonight, under clear skies, easterly winds around 5 miles per hour. Bright sunshine expected again. Tomorrow, daytime highs approaching 90. I'm meteorologist Jennifer Wojcicki. Currently, it's 70 degrees.
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0: He's from Seymour, Indiana. He is a Golden Gloves boxer from his youth, and he also has a degree in microbiology. Stephen Wilson Jr., the guy's got quite the history. Luke Combs and Dierks Bentley, Lauren Elena's brand new one, All My Exes coming up in a moment.
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He admits it. He has a type. Tucker Wetmore with Brunette. My name is John Glenn. Thank you for joining me. Bailey Zimmerman. Brand new music from Kenny Chesney. After this brand new artist, his name is Zach John King. His new release is called Get to Drinkin'.

0: From his Silver Sands Marina CD, that's Kenny Chesney with Carry On. That's the 21st album of his career, by the way, and we'll get that new album in our hands this September. My name is John Glenn. Thank you for joining us as we ease into another work week. Cole Swindell, Post Malone, and Blake Shelton, Riley Green's latest coming up here in just a moment.
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12: Here's your WCBQ 106.3 forecast. Lows dip down to about 66 overnight under clear skies. Winds out of the east around 5 miles per hour. Ample sunshine expected Tuesday. Daytime highs approaching 90. I'm meteorologist Jennifer Wojcicki. Right now, 68.
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0: It is a tip of the cap to Toby Keith, Riley Green's new one, Think As You Drunk. Here's a healthy habit to keep in mind. Add one color to your plate, a simple move, like one colorful fruit or vegetable to whatever you're eating will do you good in the long run, like adding greens to eggs, adding berries to yogurt, throw some peppers into a bowl, slice an orange, have it on the side. All these little upgrades, they add up and they count.
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7: Here's your WCBQ 106.3 forecast. Lows dip down to about 66 overnight under clear skies. Winds out of the east around 5 miles per hour. Ample sunshine expected Tuesday. Daytime highs approaching 90. I'm meteorologist Jennifer Fujitsky. Right now, 68.
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0: from his album called Famous Back Home, Russell Dickerson. His new track is called Worth Your Wild. My name is John Glenn. Thank you for joining me. Tomorrow we have reason to celebrate. It's one of my favorite food combinations, mac and cheese. Tomorrow is National Macaroni and Cheese Day.
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Pickle Jar up all night. It's Katie and Scott. Thank you so much for hanging around. Now, let me tell you what I got coming up. Rodney Atkins is on the way. Zach Top here in a second. Ashley Cook, her latest gets us going. It's Baby Blues on Pickle Jar up all night.

0: Pickle Jar up all night with Katie and Scott. Rodney Atkins, you know, he's still very busy. He's got an extensive touring schedule. He's still putting out new music. In fact, I ran into him at the ACM Awards, and he is still incredibly active, does a lot of touring with his wife, Rose Falcon, and he's got new music. If you want to go check it out, it's called The Years Are Short. And if you are a Rodney Atkins fan, do yourself a favor. I think you'd really like what you hear.
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10: Here's your WCDQ 106.3 forecast. Lows around 65 overnight under clear skies, winds out of the east around 5 miles per hour. Clear skies Tuesday, high of 90. I'm meteorologist Jennifer Wojcicki. Right now, it's 67 degrees.
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0: Bailey Zimmerman, that is Chevy Silverado. So my question is, if you're going to dine and dash, don't you think you would probably case the establishment first, kind of figure out how you're going to get out, how you're going to do all the things before you do that? Well, that's exactly what two men should have done. They went to the restaurant, ate well, drank well, and the check came. Instead of going out the door they came in, they went out a side door, not knowing what was out there. Well, what is out there is a balcony, and then it goes off into a ravine that is quite a ways down. And they went down the side stairs and then realized they couldn't get out, and they tried to jump and ended up having to be rescued. And they still ended up going to jail, but at least they went with a full stomach.
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7: Here's your WCDQ 106.3 forecast. Lows around 65 overnight under clear skies. Winds out of the east around 5 miles per hour. Clear skies Tuesday, high of 90. I'm meteorologist Jennifer Wojcicki. Right now, it's 67 degrees.

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2: He's a ranch hand in a pinch, man. 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

Lee Bryce, it's Killed the Man, his brand new album, Sunriser, 32 songs on there. Can you believe that? That'll be out October 2nd. All right, turn it up. Kane Brown, it's Woman, it's Pickle Jar, Up All Night.

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After all.

Thomas Rhett, all the bars are closed. It's Pickle Jar up all night. I've got brand new music on the way. Ella Langley's brand new one called Love and Life Again is less than 10 minutes away right now. Scotty McCreary, it's See You Tonight on Pickle Jar up all night.

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3: Here's your WCDQ 106.3 forecast. Lows around 65 overnight under clear skies. Winds out of the east around 5 miles per hour. Clear skies Tuesday, high of 90. I'm meteorologist Jennifer Wojcicki. Right now, it's 66 degrees.
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0: Number one for Megan Maroney, that is Beautiful Things. How disappointing was that UFC fight over the weekend? 65 seconds is how long it lasted. Conor McGregor made $16 million for 65 seconds. But, and I've seen this countless of places, he came out of the gates doing something absolutely stupid. 10 years ago, he could have done the maneuver he tried, his very first shot that ended up getting him injured. 10 years ago, he could have done that. You don't come out of the gates doing something like that when you, first off, haven't had real contact in 5 years. And the amount of money that was lost that night is probably astronomical. I hadn't even looked it up yet, but I could only imagine.
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7: Here's your WCDQ 106.3 forecast. Lows around 65 overnight under clear skies. Winds out of the east around 5 miles per hour. Clear skies Tuesday, high of 90. I'm meteorologist Jennifer Wojcicki. Right now, it's 66 degrees.

0: Kyler Hubbard is Pickle Jar up all night. We're so proud of Justin Moore. He revealed he's newly sober after spending a month in rehab. If you recall what, maybe 6 weeks ago, he pulled himself basically off a tour. He said he was going to concentrate on his health. We all kind of speculated that's probably what it was. And obviously we were right. So proud that he took the step to get himself healthy. He said he had let his band down, his crew down, his family down, and he knew he needed help. And listen, man, as a recovering alcoholic myself, that's the first step.
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Luke Combs, that is Beat By You. It's Pickle Jar Up All Night with Katie and Scott. Jason Aldean on the way. Dylan Scott here in just a few. And brand new Jelly Roll. This one just makes me happy. It's Hands Up on Pickle Jar Up All Night.

0: Jason Aldean, tonight looks good on you. Congratulations, Alan Jackson and his wife, Denise. They are grandparents for the fifth time. I mean, they've had them like one right after the other, too. So grandbaby number five, youngest daughter, Danny Grace, and their husband welcomed their very first grandson. So congratulations, Alan and Denise, grandparents for the fifth time.
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14: Here's your WCDQ 106.3 forecast. Lows level off around 65. Overnight, under clear skies, east winds around 5 miles per hour. Tuesday, highs around 90. I'm meteorologist Jennifer Wojcicki. Currently, it's 65 degrees.
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Megan Maroney, that is medicine. She has been selling out all over the country. And speaking of, Parker McCollum's getting ready to kick his tour up. It starts back on Thursday, and he is going to be jam-packed. It's What Kind of Man on Pickle Jar, up all night.

0: Corey Kent, Co Wetzel, that's Rocky Mountain Low. It's Pickle Jar up all night. Lionsgate is putting all five Hunger Games movies back in theaters because the sixth one is coming out very soon. So this will happen in September. You'll get a chance to see all the Hunger Games back in the theaters because Sunrise on the Reaping will be in theaters November 20th. So if you are a fan, prepare. You can see all of them again before the new one comes out.
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7: Here's your WCDQ 106.3 forecast. Lows level off around 65. Overnight, under clear skies, east winds around 5 miles per hour. Tuesday, highs around 90. I'm meteorologist Jennifer Wojcicki. Currently, it's 65 degrees.

0: don't go to bed yet. Katie Cook and Scott Gaines are keeping you company right here on Pickle Jar Up All Night.
1: I ain't coming to your house. I ain't crawling in your bed. I don't wanna be the only thing running through your head.

0: Morgan Wallen, that is Don't We. So we were watching Netflix over the weekend, and I saw a preview for Little House on the Prairie. Now, it's a brand new adaption of the original series that aired, I think it was on NBC in the 70s. But now they're going back and redoing the Laura Ingalls Wilder semi-autobiographical story. They're doing it again, and it looks real interesting. It isn't like the family type drama that you got from the original that aired in the 70s. This one looks like it's really, really good. So don't let the name fool you. I think this one has a little bit of bite to it.
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Lucas Leon, that is the crazy kind. It's Pickle Jar up all night. This you can be assured of. Kenny Chesney has got his toes in the sand, or he's on a boat somewhere with no care in the world. He wrapped up his residency at the Sphere, and I can guarantee you he's drinking something cold somewhere hot. Kenny Chesney carried on. Pickle Jar up all night.

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Luke Bryan, love you, miss you, mean it. And he celebrated his 50th birthday over the weekend. Happy belated birthday. We have got brand new music coming up less than 10 minutes away. Kenny Whitmire. If you haven't heard it, it's called Fool in a King-Size Bed. I got it coming up less than 10 minutes away. Shane Prophet now. 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
1: I knew I'd see her around. I'd be at some party, she'd show up and I'd be walking out. Or across some parking lot, hiding behind her sister. I'd look up, she'd be at the red light beside me in that white Maxima with the sticker on the back. I'd act

while, I guess they were keeping it low-key. 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It's hitting a little too close to home. 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

Move on. That's Kevin Powers and Shaboozy. It's Pickle Jar up all night. If you didn't hear this last night, this got such a huge reception that I wanted to do it again. Kenny Whitmire is a guy that was found online by Charlie Puth. The rest is history. He wrote this song with Rhett Akins, and it is amazing. Kenny Whitmire, it's Fool in a King Size Bed. It's on Pickle Jar up all night.

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0: Matt Cooper, that's Highs and Lows. It's Pickle Jar up all night. Shania Twain has offered one last preview of her album, Little Miss Twain. And the name of the song is called Faded Blue Jeans. And you can catch that. It's on her socials. The full length album will be out this coming Friday, the 17th, called Little Miss Twain. I'm anxious to see what's on it.
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6: Here's your WCDQ 106.3 forecast. Clear skies overnight with lows around 63. Winds out of the east around 5 miles per hour. Lots of sunshine outside again Tuesday. Highs level off around 90. I'm meteorologist Jennifer Wojcicki. Currently, it's 63 degrees.

0: Jacob Hackworth. What took you so long? It's Pickle Jar up all night. So a study says for a better memory as you get older, you should be eating more fruits, vegetables, nuts, and pulses. So pulses are beans, lentils, and peas. And the list I will give to my wife will include tacos.
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It's Pickle Jar Up All Night. It's Katie and Scott. I love playing new music for you. And if you haven't heard this yet, this is the jam of the summer. Just quote me on that. Shaboozy, it's Cowgirl. It's on Pickle Jar Up All Night.

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Jason Aldean, that is Don't Tell on Me. His latest number one, I want to say that is 32 number one songs for him. He's getting ready to kick his tour up again this next weekend. His tour mate right now is Chase Matthew. It's Holding It Down. It's on Pickle Jar, Up All Night.

Late Night Secret is out. It's Pickle Jar up all night. Katie Cook and Scott Gaines are pulling back the curtain on the music, the artists, and all the Nashville news. Get the real scoop and connection. Stay plugged in with Pickle Jar up all night.

0: again.
1: Pickle jar up all night. It's Katie and Scott. So the majority of Americans believe in aliens. Now, what do you really think? Because if you look at Earth, Earth is actually very small. Now you look at pictures and Earth is very small. But if you look in the grand scheme of things, just with the planets that's in just our solar system, Earth is pretty small. Now you go further out and you start thinking the vast number of space. There's got to be other people. You just can't think we're the only ones that exist. I don't know. Maybe it's just me, but there's got to be other people. Now, according to this, 63% of people think that there is intelligent life in other areas, in other planets. 21% say we've already made contact with them. Then they're just not telling us about it. So what do you think?
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13: Here's your WCBQ 106.3 forecast. Clear skies overnight with lows around 63. Winds out of the east around 5 miles per hour. Lots of sunshine outside again Tuesday. Highs level off around 90. I'm meteorologist Jennifer Wojcicki. currently, it's 62 degrees.
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0: Megan Maroney, Beautiful Things, her latest number one. She'll be celebrating that number one in Charlotte, North Carolina tonight, and then on to Florida as she continues her Cloud Nine tour, which is selling out everywhere.
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8: Here's your WCDQ 106.3 forecast. Clear skies overnight with lows around 63. Winds out of the east around 5 miles per hour. Lots of sunshine outside again Tuesday. Highs level off around 90. I'm meteorologist Jennifer Wojcicki. Currently, it's 62 degrees.

The night is young, and so are the hits. Pickle Jar Up All Night is on. Katie Cook, Scott Gaines, and all the Nashville news. Don't sleep on this. It's Pickle Jar Up All Night.

0: Ella Langley, that is be her. She will even be the first one to admit that song fell out so easy.
1: Well, that song, it's funny because I wrote it with three guys, I think is one of the funniest parts of it. I wrote it with Hardy, Smith Onquist, and Jordan Schmidt. And I was trying to finish up this record, and Hardy had a writer's retreat going on and threw me on one of his little rooms. And I mean, the song fell out in like 30 minutes, and it was easy to write because, you know, the title falls out, be her. And I'm thinking the her I want to be. That song is actually the one I was talking about dancing, is the only song, and this is an embarrassing fact, the only one I've like danced like at myself, doing the mirror, like I am obsessed with this song.
2: She made up the whole thing.
1: I love dancing in that song. It's so fun. And so I was really excited for that one to come out.
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Isn't that great? Brand new Dylan Scott. That's called Dear Big City. And it's Pickle Jar Up All Night. It's Katie and Scott. This song has crept into the top 10. Congratulations, George Burge and Luke Bryan. It's Ride, Ride, Ride on Pickle Jar Up All Night.

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0: you, darling.
1: Pickle Jar up all night. It's Katie and Scott. I love playing new music for you. And in about 10 minutes, brand new Tucker Wetmore. It's called Who Told You That? If you haven't heard it, it is really good. New Tucker Wetmore, 10 minutes away right now. Taylor, I knew it. I knew you. It's on Pickle Jar up all night.

0: pickle jar up all night, and I love bringing you brand new music. This one makes me excited. Brand new Tucker Wetmore. It's called Who Told You That? You're hearing it first on Pickle Jar Up All Night.
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10: Here's your WCDQ 106.3 forecast. Ample sunshine expected today with daytime highs approaching 90. Northeasterly winds around 5 miles per hour. I'm meteorologist Jennifer Wojcicki. Currently 62.
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0: Katie Cook and Scott Gaines, bringing you the scoop, the stories, and the secret sauce from Music City.
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1: 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Now, they said they found a white substance that was seized in their car. Okay, well, it ended up being an adhesive powder. They thought it was cocaine. They had to take it to a lab to have it analyzed, and the police swore it was cocaine. In fact, it was wood glue powder that partially crystallized due to the temperature inside the car trunk. And they said if they would not have pushed it, those guys could have served time for trafficking cocaine when it was indeed wood glue.
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8: Here's your WCDQ 106.3 forecast. Ample sunshine expected today with daytime highs approaching 90. Northeasterly winds around 5 miles per hour. I'm meteorologist Jennifer Wojcicki. Currently 62.

0: Ashley McBride, that's called What If We Don't. It's Pickle Jar Up All Night. So humanoid robots have performed two surgeries on pigs. Now, I know what you're thinking. No, it's not torturous. These were actually set up to do this. And the pigs lived. It's very healthy. But listen to this. So the first surgery, it was led by the humanoid robot and assisted by a human surgeon. The second surgery was two humanoid robots. And they removed a gallbladder and have done some other things. They're currently testing them right now. That is neat, but also super scary. I have been a big opponent to Waymo because there's no one driving the car. And I still get freaked out about that. I could only imagine having surgery done by a robot. I know it's possible. And God bless, I sound just like my dad. I don't mean to, but man, there is just something. I want a human working on me. Same way I want a human driving my car.
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Pickle jar up all night. It's Katie and Scott getting ready to get out of here. Have a fantastic Tuesday. Thank you so much for spending time with me. I do appreciate you, each and every one who listens to the show. Hudson Westbrook gets us out of here. It's Painted You Pretty. It's on Pickle Jar Up All Night.

Breaking into the top 10 this week, George Burns, Luke Bryan, that is Ride, Ride, Ride. Good morning, it's Scott Gaines. Thank you so much for hanging out. I got to say, I am so proud of Justin Moore stepping up and taking care of his health. Yes, he did go to rehab. He was, at this time, 33 days sober, so congratulations to him. And we wish him the very best on his sober journey. Jelly Roll on the way, Jody Messina, and Mr. Justin Moore gets us going. It's Time's Ticking.

0: brand new from Jelly Roll. That is Hands Up. He is ready to get new music out.
1: I wrote probably 100-something songs last year. I am sitting on a phone that is shaking out of my pocket with the spirit and soul in it that needs to be released in a way I can't even describe. I'm to the point where I'm finna just start releasing music. Just doing it. I need to get it out of me. You know what I mean? It's therapeutic for me. And I got to see so much last year and meet so many people and experience so much. I do how I do dialogue best, and I wrote it in a song.
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4: Good Tuesday morning. Here is a look at what's going on in Montgomery County for July 14th, 2026. Today is the last day for the 2026 Montgomery County 4-H Fair. Starting off this morning is breakfast served by the Southmont FFA starting at 7. Following at 8 will be the swine show in the main arena. The dog show begins at 10, followed by beef grooming at 3. Overall showmanship is at 5, then the swine grand drive will close the day at 7. We'll begin a broadcast straight from the fairgrounds tonight at 5 p.m. In other news, the Carnegie Museum of Montgomery County seeks art entries for its 2026 community art show titled Memory. The theme highlights the people and places of Montgomery County. The show will feature artwork that evokes personal or collective memories. Submissions are due by August 8th. Artists are encouraged to send images of their art to Jaina Bennett at info@carnegiemuseum.in.gov or call 765-362-4622 to make an appointment. 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
2: Here's your WCDQ 106.3 forecast. Ample sunshine expected today with daytime highs approaching 90. Northeasterly winds around 5 miles per hour. I'm meteorologist Jennifer Wojcicki. Currently 63.
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0: Lainey Wilson, John Mayer, Phone Keys Wallet. Did you make it out to the movies this weekend? Hey, man, it is all kids' movies right now, with the exception of a few. Number 5, Young Washington. Number 4, Evil Dead Burn. Number 3, Toy Story 5. Number 2, Minions and Monsters. Number 1, Moana. So, yes, the top 3 are kids' movies. If you want to get out and go see movies, this would be the time to do it with the kids.
1: This is Randy Glenn from Calvary Baptist with your Morning Boost. Micah chapter 6, verse 8. He hath showed thee, O man, what is good, and what the Lord require of thee, but to do justly, to love mercy, to walk humbly with thy God. All throughout the Bible there are lists. Life is full of lists. A list of things to do. Business list, sports list, entertainment list. A list reduces distractions, keeps us focused, help us accomplish goals. Make a list, put growth in Christ at the top, and make today a great day.
2: Gains in corn and beans while wheat sells off. This is Hoosier Ag Today. I'm Andy Eubank with the Monday Farm Market Review, and I'll have a look back at the final prices coming up. We'll begin with market commentary, which I grabbed at the end of the session from John Zanker. He checked in with us from Farmers Keeper, the Carmel office. Corn and beans built, John, on the Friday rally. However, the wheat market choppy back and forth trade, mostly lower through the trading session. But it appears that corn had some support from a couple of different areas. Weather across the Corn Belt, possibly a part of that. Also, $5 and $6 higher crude oil certainly has helped pull corn and beans higher.
3: Yes, both of those factors weighing in on today's action. You know, this weather forecast is mixed. The models aren't agreeing. Temperatures this week, though, look a little warmer than what they were looking like on Friday. So some support there, not a lot of water in the forecast here for the next 2 weeks either. And that's not a horrible thing for a lot of areas. I was into central Iowa this weekend, and there were certainly some excessive amounts there, 6 to 12 inches in a fairly small area. And I was in that area, and the damage is real, but it's just not a big enough area to have any impact on prices. And quite frankly, not a significant impact on production for the state of Iowa. So crops looking really good for the most part between here and Des Moines. Not quite as good as last year, but certainly good enough to post some impressive numbers if we can get these temperatures cooled down the rest of the summer and we finish a good crop off in August for a change.
2: Thoughts on that Friday report and mostly the market reaction to it. Very positive markets.
3: Yeah, it was nice to see the ending carryout come down for soybeans, new crop soybeans. We were hoping they would raise exports back up. For some reason in May, they took them down 20, or in June, they took them down 20 million, and we thought maybe they'd add that back. We're running that much or more over the pace needed to get there. So I think next month, when all kinds of big things are going to come down, that we'll see that 20 million added back. So it's been difficult for me to be bullish soybeans for a while, but I think some things are coming together. Not adding acreage was certainly a positive. And I did see a bean crop that was not as impressive looking as last year between here and Des Moines.
2: John Zanker, Farmers Keeper, the Carmel office. Get John on the phone at 765-412-6810. Settlements now from Monday trade, just a little higher in corn at the end of the session. September, 441, up a penny and a half. December corn up 2 1/4, 463 1/4. March contract up 2 3/4, 478 1/2. August beans leading higher, but well off the highs, 1196 3/4, a gain of a nickel. September up 4 cents, 1185 1/4. And November up 4 cents, 1194 3/4. Down a nickel, September wheat, 635 1/4. Over in the meats, it was mixed. Quiet in the cattle futures market. August, 234.72, down 47. The October, up 7 cents. And that was live cattle. August lean hogs, 98.10, down 90 cents. I'm Andy Eubank with the Monday Farm Market Review. 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
15: Here's your WCDQ 106.3 forecast. Ample sunshine expected today with daytime highs approaching 90. Northeasterly winds around 5 miles per hour. I'm meteorologist Jennifer Wojcicki. Currently 63.
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0: Kenny Chesney, that is Carry On. We lost actor Sam Neill a couple days ago. He actually had one of the coolest scenes that I actually remember from my childhood. And it's from Jurassic Park. It's when he and Laura Dern saw the dinosaurs for the first time. And, you know, that music, you know, John Williams can put music to anything. But the music, the face he was making was just like the look of amazement. That's probably one of the most memorable scenes from my childhood is seeing that one from Jurassic Park.
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3: More dry air dominating the forecast this week. I'm Chief Meteorologist Ryan Martin with Hoosier Ag Today's Indiana Farm Forecast. Sunshine, blue sky, no rain in sight. That's the part of it that we like. The part of what we don't like is it's turning out to be hotter and more humid. Temperatures climbing here through the next few days and dew points climbing as well. So we're sunny, hot, and humid today through the end of the week. At this point, I am not looking at any serious threats of precipitation on into the weekend. There may be a few clouds around overnight Friday night into early Saturday, but I don't think it's enough moisture right now to talk about. Saturday and Sunday mostly dry. Well, Saturday and Sunday morning. Sunday afternoon, showers and storms ramp up, and we see them continue overnight Sunday night through Monday and into early Tuesday. Nice batch of rain there before we dry down for another 3 to 4 day stretch later next week, and showers and storms come back as we move through the following weekend. So kind of a roller coaster ride, but nearby it's just hot and dry. I'm Ryan Martin.
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Ella Langley, that's Shoes in Texas. She has broken another record like she does every week. She is the only female to have three separate songs in the top five. And that's just insane. All right. Stella Lefty's on the way. Jason Aldean here in a second. And Dustin Lynch, It's Easy to Love. Good morning.

0: Stella Lefty, that is Boston. Well, we know she dates Vincent Mason, but when she first started thinking about it, it was a long, drawn-out way to get there.
1: I was in Nashville when I wrote it. I was at my publisher's house. I had been staying there for a week, and it was kind of like my excuse to see this boy that I had a crush on. And I was like, if I go stay in Nashville and like also write, it will be a good, like, I could do both at once. And we just started hanging out every day, and I was like obsessed. Like, it was weird. It was like not just a regular crush. It was like, it was weird.
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4: Good Tuesday morning. Here is a look at what's going on in Montgomery County for July 14th. 2026. Today is the last day for the 2026 Montgomery County 4-H Fair. Starting off this morning is breakfast served by the Southmont FFA starting at 7. Following at 8 will be the swine show in the main arena. The dog show begins at 10, followed by beef grooming at 3. Overall showmanship is at 5, then the swine grand drive will close the day at 7. We'll begin a broadcast straight from the fairgrounds tonight at 5 p.m. In other news, the Carnegie Museum of Montgomery County seeks art entries for its 2026 community art show titled Memory. The theme highlights the people and places of Montgomery County. The show will feature artwork that evokes personal or collective memories. 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
11: 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Ample sunshine expected today, with daytime highs approaching 90. Northeasterly winds around 5 miles per hour. I'm meteorologist Jennifer Wojcicki. Currently 62.
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0: So I'm thinking if you live in a 600 square foot studio apartment, you having 10,000 books, which is real, would that be a fire hazard? Well, according to his building management, they thought he was a hoarder. He just read a lot of books and he collected books. It was his thing. He had over 10,000 different books. And in that small space, they said, oh, it's a fire hazard. They sent him to court and he eventually just said, listen, I don't want to fight it. I'm just going to move out. I don't want to live where I'm not wanted. He actually found a bigger place that lets him have all of his books. In fact, it's even bigger. It says it's twice the size. And what does that mean? More books.
1: This is Randy Glenn from Calvary Baptist with your morning boost. Nahum chapter 1, verse 3. The Lord hath his way. In the whirlwind and in the storm, the clouds are the dust of his feet. There are times sitting on an airplane, ready to take off, that the day will be overcast or cloudy. When the plane reaches altitude, we are flying above the clouds, and the clouds are dust to our feet. Don't fly in the clouds of selfishness, fear, anger, bitterness. Raise the altitude of your life. Fly above the clouds and make today a great day.
2: 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This is Hoosier Ag Today. I'm Greg Allen. If you've been paying attention, you've probably heard about the One Health Initiative in Indiana. As Eric Pfeiffer reports, we're quickly becoming the global hub for ag biosciences, and now we have a name for it.
3: Really, we gave a name to the strengths that we already have and to what's already here.
4: And that name is the Bio Heartland. Christy Wright, president and CEO of Agrinovis Indiana, explains why companies are looking to start or relocate in central Indiana.
3: We have the only place in the world where plant, animal, and human health engage and anchor at the global level, across different sides of the value chain and also in the higher ed space as well. And we also know that Indiana, you can invent, make, and move discoveries in bioscience here.
4: She points to companies like Elanco and United Animal Health focusing on animal health, Corteva and Beck's Hybrids with their concentration on plant health, and Eli Lilly's attention on human health as those anchors. And of course, our university system, specifically IU and Purdue, helping provide the talent pipeline. Wright says when you hear Silicon Valley, you immediately know they're talking about the tech industry. And that's the hope here. Everyone should know that when you hear the BioHeartland, you know they're talking about agriculture and the life sciences.
3: We are really the answer to the coasts when it comes to what we can do here in biosciences, and hopefully this helps us tell our story to the world.
4: Wright says this is a partnership between state, private, and philanthropic sectors who share the same goal to bring more opportunities to the Hoosier State. How will we know if this branding is a success?
3: Companies start to consider and put Indiana on the list without us having to go out and pursue

0: them. We are known by the BioHeartland moniker. We have people wanting to and companies wanting to come to Indiana to be part of the BioHeartland.
1: Indiana is famously a manufacturing powerhouse, ranking second in the nation for auto production. However, a 2024 study shows that the ag biosciences in Indiana directly rivals and marginally edges that auto industry, contributing just under $70 billion annually to the state's economy and nearly 150,000 jobs. I'm Eric Pfeiffer.
2: President Donald Trump has appointed country music artist John Rich of the duo Big and Rich as a special envoy for American landowners at the U.S. Department of Agriculture. Rich says his role is to serve as a voice for farmers, ranchers, and rural landowners by listening to their concerns and helping bring those issues directly to USDA leadership. One topic that's coming up repeatedly is the rapid expansion of data centers into rural America.
3: Secretary Rollins made a really great comment 2 days ago in Washington, D.C. She said, we need data centers in America. She said, however, there is a right way to build them and there's a wrong way to build them. And I believe she is going to work on a framework around data centers specifically.
2: Rich says many landowners are being approached with lucrative offers to sell or lease farmland for massive data center projects.
3: It is maybe far and away the largest topic right now to landowners is, hey, what's going on with this data center? You know, and I think to her point, there's a right way to do it and a wrong way to do it. And I would be expecting news on that in the very near future.
2: Rich says he'll continue traveling the country, meeting with producers and landowners to hear their concerns and advocate for policies that keep American agriculture strong. Find these stories and more at HoosierAgToday.com. I'm Greg Allen, Hoosier Ag Today, Indiana's farm network for 20 years.
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15: Here's your WCDQ 106.3 forecast. Ample sunshine expected today with daytime highs approaching 90. Northeasterly winds around 5 miles per hour. I'm meteorologist Jennifer Wojcicki. Currently, it's 64 degrees.
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You should hear her talking to her mama on the phone. 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

0: Her name is Ashley Cook. She's got a brand new album coming out August 14th by the name Ashley Cook. She got to do that album with Dan Huff, and she said every piece of that is different than the last album. So I am definitely looking forward to hearing what she's cooked up.
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5: This is Hoosier Ag Today. It's the Tuesday Farm Market Preview. We had gains in corn and soybeans yesterday, and we have John Zanker on the line from Farmers Keeper, the Carmel office. A turnaround Tuesday would mean lower corn and beans. Do you expect that, John?
6: Well, we could see that. Of course, what happens on the noon maps, weather maps, and this forecast has been flipping back and forth a little bit, but it really hasn't moved much off the temperatures. And this week's going to be just a little bit hotter than what they were thinking late last week. So some support coming from that. What's the extended forecast maps going to look like tonight? As soon as we see those cool down and some significant water move in, this thing's probably over for a while. Now the war factor is heating back up again.
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He hit the big 5-0 over the weekend. Happy belated birthday, Luke Bryan. It's Scott Gaines. Thank you so much for letting me hang around. Zach Top is on the way. Lady A here in a second. Jelly Roll gets us going. It's Liar. Good morning.

0: Zach Topp at South of Sanity. Good morning. It's Scott Gaines. It's such a great story. So a young lady named Molly, she's 27. She's heading home from a work trip. She'd been in Spain. So she took off her headphones and she struck up a conversation with a stranger on the train. And she was sitting across from 81-year-old Maria Alvarez. And they just got to talking. Said, I just got back from Spain. And of course, Alvarez was shocked to learn she hadn't tried any of her famous Puerto Rican food. She'd never tried. So she said, you know what? You're going to have to come to my house and I'll make you some. So they got to becoming friends. So the past 2 months, she would visit her every Monday and have dinner. Well, she had said in one of those dinner meetings that she hadn't been back to Puerto Rico in 50 years. Well, guess what she did? She got online and started talking to people, and then Delta and Hilton and Discover Puerto Rico all got involved and made her dream come true. And she said, I'll go with you, because I guess she was nervous to fly. So Molly went with her, and she basically had the dream trip. She took salsa lessons and went and did chocolate tasting and got to see some family members she hasn't seen in a while. And she said she would have never have done that if it wasn't for Molly. And what a sweet thing. She said, it's just like she's one of my other kids.
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6: Good Tuesday morning. Here is a look at what's going on in Montgomery County for July 14th, 2026. Today is the last day for the 2026 Montgomery County 4-H Fair. Starting off this morning is breakfast served by the Southmont FFA starting at 7. Following at 8 will be the swine show in the main arena. The dog show begins at 10, followed by beef grooming at 3. Overall showmanship is at 5, then the swine grand drive will close the day at 7. We'll begin a broadcast straight from the fairgrounds tonight at 5 p.m. In other news, the Carnegie Museum of Montgomery County seeks art entries for its 2026 community art show titled Memory. The theme highlights the people and places of Montgomery County. The show will feature artwork that evokes personal or collective memories. Submissions are due by August 8th. Artists are encouraged to send images of their art to Jana Bennett at info@carnegiemuseum.in.gov or call 765-362-4622 to make an appointment. 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
17: Here's your WCDQ 106.3 forecast. Ample sunshine expected today with daytime highs approaching 90. Northeasterly winds around 5 miles per hour. I'm meteorologist Jennifer Wojcicki. Currently, it's 66 degrees.
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0: Ms. Megan Maroney, that is medicine. She dazzles the crowd tonight in Charlotte, North Carolina, grabs a night off, and then heads into Florida. This is one crazy tour. I've had a few friends that have gotten to go, and you never know who's going to pop up. She sings everything she's ever recorded, and it's tons of paint.
1: This is Randy Glenn from Calvary Baptist with your morning boost. 1 Corinthians chapter 10, verse 31. Whether therefore ye eat or drink, or whatsoever ye do, do all to the glory of God. Have you ever met a person who cannot make a decision? Indecision means that you're not going forward, not using your resources. Indecision can be destructive. Make a decision that whatever you do, do all to the glory of God, and make today a great day.
2: 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Home prices in the U.S. are at an all-time high. According to Redfin, prices rose 2.2% in June from a year ago to a record of close to $409,000 nationwide. The real estate market has gotten a bit more competitive due to the steady labor market. More than one in five homes that sold in June went for more than their original list price. Checking on the markets, a standoff between the U.S. and Iran weighed on stocks yesterday. The tech-heavy Nasdaq tumbled more than 1.5%. This morning, all eyes are on the Federal Reserve as Kevin Warsh is about to make his first appearance before Congress as chair. He testifies before the House today and the Senate tomorrow. Stock futures are looking at modest losses. And the iconic British heavy metal band Iron Maiden has sold a stake in its music rights for an undisclosed amount. The 50-50 partnership with Swedish music investment firm Pop House Entertainment Group will involve projects such as a museum experience. Courtney Donahoe, Bloomberg Radio.
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6: Here's your WCDQ 106.3 forecast. Ample sunshine expected today with daytime highs approaching 90. Northeasterly winds around 5 miles per hour. I'm meteorologist Jennifer Wojcicki. Currently, it's 66 degrees.
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0: So a study found that small children are more comfortable around attractive people. Let me explain. So my son, he's six, but when he was little, and I mean little, little, we could be out somewhere, that boy could flirt and he would find one girl in the room and flirt. Even when he couldn't talk, he was flirting. And they were always attractive, you know, cute girls, and he would always find them. And I guess there is some validity to that, because even still, now when he talks, he'll go to a pretty girl no matter where he is, and he could start a conversation with a tree and stay for an hour.
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Luke Combs, that is Be By You. Good morning, it's Scott Gaines. Brand new Cody Johnson, Horseback is on the way. Dan and Shay here in a second. Shaboozy, come on, it's Bar Song. Good morning.

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1: He's a ranch hand in a pinch, man. 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
1: Brand new Cody Johnson. That is called Horseback. What's the dumbest thing a boss has ever done? Well, there's so many great stories. This one. So to boost morale, her boss put out a smile box. It's a cardboard box filled with 100 $1 bills. People were allowed to take a dollar, but they had to stand there and smile for 60 seconds. He honestly believed this would make people happier. Well, the box was empty. By the end of the afternoon, everyone was still miserable and the box disappeared the next day. Probably the other funniest one. I had a girl tell me one time that her boss got a promotion and then left the workplace, bought himself a going away full-size sheet cake, cut off the corner at the going away party, then proceeded to close the cake box, take the whole cake home with him without sharing it with anybody. That's how you do it.
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9: Good Tuesday morning. Here is a look at what's going on in Montgomery County for July 14th. 2026. Today is the last day for the 2026 Montgomery County 4-H Fair. Starting off this morning is breakfast served by the Southmont FFA starting at 7. Following at 8 will be the swine show in the main arena. The dog show begins at 10, followed by beef grooming at 3. Overall showmanship is at 5, then the swine grand drive will close the day at 7. We'll begin a broadcast straight from the fairgrounds tonight at 5 p.m. In other news, the Carnegie Museum of Montgomery County seeks art entries for its 2026 community art show titled Memory. The theme highlights the people and places of Montgomery County. The show will feature artwork that evokes personal or collective memories. Submissions are due by August 8th. Artists are encouraged to send images of their art to Jana Bennett at info@carnegiemuseum.in.gov or call 765-362-4622 to make an appointment. That's all for this morning. 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
22: Here's your WCDQ 106.3 forecast. Ample sunshine expected today with daytime highs approaching 90. Northeasterly winds around 5 miles per hour. I'm meteorologist Jennifer Wojcicki. Right now, 74.
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0: Russell Dickerson, that is worth your while. We all know that Bunny and Jelly Roll are divorcing, so they are splitting up all the stuff. Well, she had all the animals out there at their original home. So she has a video of she'd hired a company to come and collect her animals to take them to the new place. And if you've been ever raised around animals, especially farm animals, they don't always go where you want them to go. It's hilarious. Calamity ensues because you can just tell they've not really been around a lot of farm animals. Now, the guys she hired were, but the rest of them were like, nope. It's actually on Bunny's Instagram, so go watch it.
1: This is Randy Glenn from Calvary Baptist with your morning boost. Ecclesiastes chapter 5, verse 7. For in the multitude of dreams and many words, there are also divers vanities. But fear thou God. We need to have courage for the dream. We need to fulfill our dreams. There will be opposition, but follow God through the difficulties on how we can fulfill our dreams. We need to look up and ask God for wisdom. We need to step out and walk with discernment. We need to reach out and take advice from others. We need to take hold of the resources that will help fulfill our dream. Don't lose that opportunity. Dare to dream. Fulfill your dream. Have the courage to dream and make today a great day.
2: 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Renewed tensions between the U.S. and Iran sent oil futures sharply higher Monday, up $6.25 to $77.66 a barrel. And those tensions are raising fears of tighter world oil supplies. 323, the average price for regular unleaded across the state. The national average is 387. Meanwhile, diesel is now at 487 across the state. Cash bids at Indiana's ethanol plants, 456 in North Manchester, 457 in Cloverdale, 459 in Shelbyville. And Louis Dreyfus and Claypool paying 25 cents over the November futures for soybeans delivered this month. I'm CJ Miller, Hoosier Ag Today, 20 years serving Indiana farmers.
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8: Here's your WCDQ 106.3 forecast. Ample sunshine expected today with daytime highs approaching 90. Northeasterly winds around 5 miles per hour. I'm meteorologist Jennifer Wojcicki. Right now, 74.
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0: Breaking into the top 10, George Burge, Luke Bryan, that is Ride, Ride, Ride, and good morning to you. Happy Tuesday, it's Scott Gaines. Getting ready to get out of here, I need you to have a fantastic day and make it the very best. Make somebody's day. Smile at somebody. I know I tell you to do this every day, but I mean it. Smile at somebody, buy somebody's coffee, buy somebody's lunch, do something good for somebody, and they will pass it along. We're trying to put some good out there in the world. We are all in this together, and I will meet you back here again tomorrow.
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Thanks for sharing your day with us. We're rolling through it one great song at a time. We'll hear from Cole Swindell as well as Ella Langley and Morgan Wallen. But right now, it's Zach John King.

0: I Can't Love You Anymore. That is Ella Langley along with Morgan Wallen. I'm Sherry Farmer. Happy Tasty Tuesday. And I just don't even know what to think about these, but they say they are ready to eat. They come in these little bags, but they are Hostess. Okay, they've created this cookie dough, but the cookie dough is, I guess, surrounded by Twinkies and Ding Dongs. So let me know if you've tried it. I saw it. It just did not look appealing to me. And, you know, I only have so much money to spend on my groceries. So I passed on this one, but please let me know if you've tried it. There are these Hostess Ding Dongs and Twinkies cookie dough. So check that out, and I'd love to hear from you. Let me know if you've seen anything new while at the grocery store. Just search for Sherry Farmer on Facebook, Sherry M. Farmer on Instagram.
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13: Here's your WCDQ 106.3 forecast. Ample sunshine expected today with daytime highs approaching 90. Northeasterly winds around 5 miles per hour. I'm meteorologist Jennifer Wojcicki. Currently, it's 77 degrees.
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0: That's Riley Green with Think As You Drunk. I'm Sherry Farmer, and you know I love those out of the ordinary holidays, and we've got a couple of them going on today, and that includes the fact that today is National Nude Day, so be careful with that one. You could get yourself in a lot of trouble. It's also National Tape Measure Day, Bastille Day, Collector Car Appreciation, and when it comes to food, it is National Mac and Cheese Day. And also, I've heard conflicting information about this day when it comes to French fries. I was told yesterday was French Friday, but I'm also hearing today is French Friday. So I think we could have 2 days for French fries. So, because they're so good. Why not, right? On the way, we got Miranda Lambert with Mama's Broken Heart.
1: 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Stocks are tilting toward positive as many, but not all investors

0: a luxury car in the driveway for some office workers. According to the report, a good way to prove they're good at something physical. 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
7: Here's your WCDQ 106.3 forecast. Ample sunshine expected today with daytime highs approaching 90. Northeasterly winds around 5 miles per hour. I'm meteorologist Jennifer Wojcicki. Currently, it's 77 degrees.
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0: That's Graylin James with Water at a Wedding, and maybe there will be a wedding. This couple seems to really like themselves, plus they won some money. I'm talking about fan favorites Trinity Tatum and Bryce Detloff. They met, the very first night, and they hung out together, and they just fell in love. And they are the winners of Love Island USA Season 8. The finale was just past Sunday. The host, Ariana Madix, named them and gave them their $100,000 prize. They were very excited about that. That wraps up Season 8, but they are going to reunite at the Love Island USA Season 8 reunion special, which is ready August 31st on Peacock. And then the spinoff series, Love Island Beyond the Villa, has been renewed for season 3, and that new season will premiere in 2027 with the cast to be confirmed later this year. So looking forward to all that. And to the band Perry, they're next.
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1: You'll hear new country and new artist interviews.
0: And artist news. Yeah, it's kind of a big deal. You see what I did there?
1: Yeah. We've talked about this.

0: Rocky Mountain Low, that is Corey Kent, along with Co Witzel. It's time to take a little trip down memory lane this very day in history, which is July 14th. Our first stop is the year 1868, and that's when the tape measure was invented. On this date, in 1951, Citation became the first horse to win $1 million in races. And on this date, 1978, the cheese-eating record was set when Peter Dalzell ate an entire pound of hard cheese in 73 seconds. I bet he had quite the tummy ache after. But there you have it. This day in history. We're going to get to Dina Carter, a favorite from her that I know you're going to sing along with. It's up after Bailey Zimmerman.
1: Hey, I'm not one to say I told you so, but do you remember last year when I told you that Pure Talk was hands down the best wireless company that I'd ever used? Well, some of you were skeptical, but Consumer Reports just asked 120,000 people to rate every wireless company in America, including the big boys. 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
9: Here's your WCDQ 106.3 forecast. Ample sunshine expected today, with daytime highs approaching 90. Northeasterly winds around 5 miles per hour. I'm meteorologist Jennifer Wojcicki. Right now, 79.
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0: What took you so long? That is Jacob Hackworth. I'm simply just sharing this story. You be the judge on this one. But employees at a Granada Hills Vons grocery store, they're pretty upset after managers kept the location open for hours following a customer's death. This happened July 5th when a shopper suffered a fatal cardiac arrest. Now, the supermarket's bakery aisle, despite workers attempting CPR, so that's where this all happened. And a store supervisor reported that corporate managers instructed her to barricade the body using shopping carts and umbrellas so customers could continue shopping. Okay, this deceased individual was there for 4 hours until a mortuary arrived to remove the body. What do you think about that? On the way, we've got Thomas Redd.
1: President Donald Trump has appointed country music artist John Rich of the duo Big and Rich as a special envoy for American landowners at the U.S. Department of Agriculture. This is Hoosier Ag Today. I'm Greg Allen. Rich says his role is to serve as a voice for farmers, ranchers, and rural landowners by listening to their concerns and helping bring those issues directly to USDA leadership. One topic that's coming up repeatedly is the rapid expansion of data centers into rural America.
2: There are thousands of data centers right now scheduled to be built. The president has declared them as national security assets.
1: Rich says many landowners are being approached with lucrative offers to sell or lease farmland for massive data center projects.
2: There's a right way to do it and a wrong way to do it, and I would be expecting news on that in the very near future.
1: Rich says he'll continue traveling the country, meeting with producers and landowners to hear their concerns and advocate for policies that keep American agriculture strong. I'm Greg Allen.
3: Summertime means vacations, trips to see the family, or maybe just hitting the road with no particular

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15: Here's your WCDQ 106.3 forecast. Ample sunshine expected today, with daytime highs approaching 90. Northeasterly winds around 5 miles per hour. I'm meteorologist Jennifer Wojcicki. Right now, 79.
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0: Phone Keys Wallet. That's Lady Wilson along with John Mayer. Well, this is more proof we don't have to grow up. Play-Doh, they have launched a new line just for us big kids. So it's they're calling it the New Blooms by Play-Doh. These are kits which let us create realistic floral arrangements using modeling compound, molds, tools, and a vase, and a finishing spray. Yeah, so it looks all like real. So the kits are available at major retailers, and they're $24.99. And I'm pretty excited about it. So I'm going to be on the lookout for it. Let me know if you've seen them anywhere, these Play-Doh kits for adults. I can't wait. Luke Bryan is up next with Country, and she knows it.
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Shaboozey will be releasing a new album on July 31st. Here is Amen from Shaboozey along with Jelly Roll.

0: That's Cole Swindell with Girl Dad. So all this soccer stuff is winding up. Okay, what we've got left. Okay, the semifinals of the World Cup will take place today and tomorrow. Today it's France taking on Spain, then tomorrow England and Argentina. Saturday is the third place game, and on Sunday, the big championship, which includes the star-studded halftime show, which includes Justin Bieber, Madonna, Coldplay, Shakira, BTS, and Burna Boy. So it will be quite the finale. It's always good to watch the opening, and then of course when the U.S. plays, and of course when it all winds up. So Sunday, I think a lot of eyes will be on the soccer game. Taylor Swift is up next with I Knew It, I Knew You.
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11: Here's your WCDQ 106.3 forecast. Sunshine expected this afternoon with daytime highs approaching 90. Northeasterly winds around 5 miles per hour. I'm meteorologist Jennifer Wojcicki. Right now, it's 81 degrees.
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0: Dan and Shay with Say So. It's time for a random stat of the day, and it is not trying, I'm not trying to be political at all. I'm just stating the facts. When it comes to age, the average age for U.S. senators is 64, and the average member of Congress is 58. If you were wondering, now you know. Stick around, we'll get back to the music. We've got Brantley Gilbert up next for you with Bottoms Up.
1: Corn and soybeans lower, wheat higher. I'm Eric Pfeiffer. This is Hoosier Ag Today's Midday Farm Market Update. Several factors are turning corn and beans lower today. Shifting weather models, showing a cooler pattern, stripping away some of the extreme heat we've been seeing. Corn and soybean good to excellent ratings both went up 1% yesterday, despite many believing that heat may be chipped away at yield potential. And we have some consolidation and profit taking near these recent highs. Here

0: J.P. Morgan Chase made $4.6 billion in profit. That's in just 3 months. That is giving Wall Street a bit of a lift today, along with inflation edging a little lower in June, 3.5% from a year ago, thanks mostly to lower gas prices. The Dow, though, turning negative, down about a fifth of a percent. The tech-heavy NASDAQ seeing big gains, up eight-tenths of a percent. The S&P a quarter percent higher. Oil is about 2% higher, close to $80 a barrel. Iran attacking more tankers in the Strait of Hormuz today, while the U.S. later this afternoon will reimpose its blockade of Iran's ports. And Supreme Court Justices Elena Kagan and Amy Coney Barrett are slated to testify before Congress requesting millions of dollars for security because of all the threats they and their families have been facing. Tom Busby, Bloomberg Radio.
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5: Here's your WCDQ 106.3 forecast. Sunshine expected this afternoon, with daytime highs approaching 90. Northeasterly winds around 5 miles per hour. I'm meteorologist Jennifer Wojcicki. Right now, it's 81 degrees.
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0: That's Hudson Westbrook with Painted You Pretty. We recently heard from Brantley Gilbert, and if you've been wondering what he's been up to, he is extending his Real American Tour further into the fall. He's got 14 new dates that's going to keep him on the road through November, and those new dates start September 24th. He'll be in Boston. He'll stop in Savannah, Cincinnati, Biloxi, and beyond before he wraps it all up November 7th in Corinth, Mississippi. Now, John Morgan, Jay Webb, and Atlas will all be joining him along the way. Pre-sales start today, and then tickets become available to the public on Friday. And also, Brantley's 8th studio album, Sins of the Father, that will be released on the 24th this month. So we're going to be seeing and hearing a lot more from Brantley real soon. Luke Combs is up next.
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4: 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Oil prices rose to their highest in 4 weeks after the U.S. reimposed a naval blockade of Iran and has renewed attacks between Washington and Tehran heightened concerns over energy flows through the Strait of Hormuz. Crude is up 58 cents at $78.70. A barrel. The average price for Indiana unleaded gas is $3.21, 64 cents lower than the national average. Indiana diesel is averaging $4.81. Your current corn bids from Indiana ethanol plants in Portland $4.78, Clymers in North Manchester $4.52, $4.63 Alexandria, and in Union City $4.72. 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

0: It's Kane Brown with Woman. So how much would it cost to buy a football team? Well, the Seattle Seahawks recently sold just last week for a record $9.6 billion. The late Paul Allen, who had bought the team back in 1997, did so for $194 million. So yeah, he made a couple bucks off that, or at least his family did. Josh Ross is coming up after Blake Shelton after the break.
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10: Here's your WCDQ 106.3 forecast. A heat advisory begins at noon tomorrow. Bright sunshine this afternoon with daytime highs approaching 90. Northeast winds around 5 miles per hour. I'm meteorologist Jennifer Wojcicki. Right now, 82.
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0: That is Zach Top with South of Sanity. Happy birthday of today is your special day. Some of the celebrities you share your day with include Jane Lynch, who is 66 today. Matthew Fox is 60. Missy Gold is 56. You've got Jamie Lewis Gomez, who is better known as Taboo in the Black Eyed Peas. He is 51. And also turning 51 is Jamie Johnson. And the fighter Conor McGregor, is 38 today. Happy birthday, everybody. Make it a good one. And stick around. We've got more music for you. We're going to hear from, let's see, we got George Burge and Luke Bryan. They're together next with Ride, Ride, Ride.
1: 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Call with questions 574-566-2113. Mixed bag in the marketplace here today. Corn and beans trading lower. We saw the market pull back in the second half of yesterday's trading zone and then continue with the weakness overnight. That's why we're red corn and beans. Meanwhile, the wheat market's a little bit stronger. Chicago, Kansas City, Minneapolis markets. Probably the biggest surprise after the close yesterday was the fact that the trade was looking for a 1 to 2 point drop in good to excellent for corn and soybeans. What they got is about a 1 to 2 point gain in the good to excellent categories for both. We have some heat here still this week, but rains are coming later locally. Rains likely popping up from Friday afternoon right on through Saturday, Sunday, Monday, even early Tuesday up next week. Just in time, I'm Ryan Martin.
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3: Here's your WCDQ 106.3 forecast. A heat advisory begins at noon tomorrow. Bright sunshine this afternoon with daytime highs approaching 90. Northeast winds around 5 miles per hour. I'm meteorologist Jennifer Wojcicki. Right now, 82.
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0: That's the latest from Jelly Roll, hands up. And if you've been wanting to go to the Grand Ole Opry, well, now's an opportunity for you to go, and you won't have to pay as much. 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So you definitely want to check that out. It's something to see, an experience you have to have. Put it on that bucket list. George Burge and Luke Bryan are up next with Ride, Ride, Ride.
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0: That's John Morgan with Kid Myself, and it might make you feel like a kid when you send a letter by way of a Barbie stamp. Now, the price of first class forever stamps went up over the weekend from 78 cents to 82, but they've got the new Barbie stamps. They came out on Saturday. She's dressed in 10 different outfits, including an astronaut, music star, paleontologist, sign language teacher, soccer player, and surgeon. So I hope I get some kind of a card of some sort with a Barbie stamp, you know, because you know you're not going to get a bill with that. And I'm no way am I going to send a bill out with a Barbie stamp. I mean, that's like special. So be on the lookout for those. Kitty Chesney is up next with Carry On.
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13: Here's your WCDQ 106.3 forecast. A heat advisory begins at noon tomorrow. Bright sunshine this afternoon with daytime highs approaching 90. Northeast winds around 5 miles per hour. I'm meteorologist Jennifer Wojcicki. Right now, 83.
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0: That's Ashley Cook with Baby Blues. And you have to wonder, what were they thinking? Okay. Animals are so awesome. And sometimes we've watched too many cartoons and we think, oh, they'll talk to us. We can just walk up to them and they're going to be kind. They're going to be like, hey, human, what's up? Right? No. Don't pet the fluffy cows when visiting Yellowstone National Park. A Washington State man was just walking by a bison when he stopped to take a picture, and the bison apparently didn't want his photo taken. And that upset the bison enough that he charged the man and his grandson and sent the grandfather flying. And perhaps you've seen that on social media. Ugh, that's just awful. So please, it's not worth the picture, okay? Animals are wild. Just keep that in mind. All right. I just want you safe. On the way, we'll get to Tim McGraw right after Luke Combs.
1: This is a Bloomberg Money Minute. Some positivity for stocks, especially tech. That's after consumer prices declined in June for the first time in 6 years and a key gauge of underlying inflation was little changed. On a more sobering note, IBM shares sliding by the most in at least 58 years. Company reporting preliminary second quarter sales short of expectations, attributing the miss to customers shifting spending to chips and servers amid AI-fueled shortages. In the auto industry, Lucid, according to sources, working with restructuring advisors. Shares plunging today. Report on the EV maker says options on the road ahead include taking the company private or filing for Chapter 11 bankruptcy protection. And addressing the story, Lucid says the rumors are completely false. And Chicago-based United Airlines to roll out a new economy row feature. This will be a row of economy seats with extra elbow room and access to a shared table on 50 Airbus aircraft. That's in addition to the extra legroom already in Economy Plus. Denise Pellegrini, Bloomberg Radio.
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0: a heat advisory begins at noon tomorrow. Bright sunshine this afternoon with daytime highs approaching 90. Northeast winds around 5 miles per hour. I'm meteorologist Jennifer Wojcicki. Right now, 83.
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0: Worth Your Wild, that's Russell Dickerson. Happy Tasty Tuesday, and I'm wondering if this is Worth Your Wild. I have not tried it. I saw it. I took a picture at the grocery store. It comes in both a box form and a bag, but they're ready to eat Hostess Twinkies as well as Ding Dong's cookie dough. Let me know if you've tried these, if you've seen them. I just was like, I have other groceries, you know, and let's face it, going to the grocery store is more and more expensive by the minute. So check it out on my social, search for Sherry Farmer on Facebook, Sherry M. Farmer on Instagram, and let me know if you've tried them and what you have seen that's new and different and exciting. Your last grocery visit. Yeah, you didn't have to, you know, exactly eat it, but please feel free to share pictures too. Stella Lefty is next with Boston.
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0: just appeared the other day on the Today Show, performing as part of their city concert series, as they do every summer. Megan Maroney. Here she goes with her latest one, Medicine. Good to have you here as we play the best country. Luke Bryan is just a couple of minutes off. Keep it close.
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7: A drop in corn and bean futures, wheat higher. This is Hoosier Ag Today. I'm Andy Eubank with the Tuesday Farm Market Closing Report. Weather risk declined a bit with new forecasts, and crop ratings yesterday improved a percentage point. And corn and beans sell off 2 to 4 cents. Final numbers, September corn, 438.5, down 2.5 cents. D's down 2.75 at 460.5. March also down 2.75, 475.75. August and September beans down 4 cents. August 11.92¾. Novi 11.91, down 3¾. September wheat gains 9¾, 6.45. Mixed in the meats, August live cattle down $3.30, 231.42. August lean hogs 98.45, up 35. I'm Andy Eubank. 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
13: Here's your WCDQ 106.3 forecast. A heat advisory begins at noon tomorrow. Bright sunshine this afternoon with daytime highs approaching 90. Northeasterly winds around 5 miles per hour. I'm meteorologist Jennifer Fujitsky. Right now, it's 84 degrees.
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0: couple of artists who do not use their last name professionally. Lauren Elena Suddeth, working alongside Chase Matthew McQuitty on that track right there. And it's All My Exes. Luke Combs standing by, and Jason Aldean does one written by former golfer turned country rapper Colt Ford.
1: This is a Bloomberg Money Minute. We are seeing some positivity for some stocks, partly on stronger than expected quarterly results from some big U.S. banks. Worry about inflation also easing a bit. That's after consumer prices declined in June for the first time in 6 years, and a key gauge of underlying inflation was little changed. IBM shares sliding, though, by the most since at least the 1960s. That's after the company reported preliminary second quarter sales that fell short of expectations, IBM blaming the miss on customers shifting spending to chips and servers. Sources say Lucid is working with restructuring advisors. The EV maker shares plunging after a report said options on the road ahead include taking the company private or filing for Chapter 11 bankruptcy protection. Lucid calls the rumor false. And United Airlines to roll out new economy row features. This will be a row of economy seats with extra elbow room and access to a shared table on 50 Airbus aircraft. That's in addition to the extra leg room already in Economy Plus. Denise Pellegrini, Bloomberg Radio.
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0: approaching 90. Northeasterly winds around 5 miles per hour. I'm meteorologist Jennifer Wojcicki. Right now, it's 84 degrees.
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Back in the day, Potts Farm was a place to go. 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Jump the barbed wire, spread the word. Light the bonfire and call the girls. King in the can and the Marlboro man. Jack and Jim were a few good men. Where you learn how to kiss and cuss and fight too. Better watch out for the boys in blue. And all this small town, he said, she said. 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Watch your mouth. For I have to knock that loud mouth out. I'm tired of talking, man. Y'all ain't listening. Them old dirt

0: years after the success of A Bar Song, Shaboozy is still cranking out the good stuff. There he goes with his latest one at his Cowgirl. Old Dominion, just a couple minutes from now, we will bring you the only relationship advice that I am qualified to give. Break up with him. And Zach John King is waiting in the wings, too.
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0: I Knew It, I Knew You, courtesy of the newlywed Taylor Swift, something for the Toy Story 5 soundtrack, which did not dominate the box office this past weekend, but it has been a few weeks, so you kind of understand why. Kenny Chesney, just a couple minutes away as he continues his Sphere residency.
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11: Here's your WCDQ 106.3 forecast. A heat advisory begins at noon tomorrow. Bright sunshine this afternoon with daytime highs approaching 90. Northeasterly winds around 5 miles per hour. I'm meteorologist Jennifer Wojcicki. Right now, it's 85 degrees.
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Yellow dog school bus kicking up red dust, kicking

0: Well, we've all had the Rocky Mountain High, courtesy of John Denver. Now the other side of the coin, a Rocky Mountain Low from Corey Kent and Co. Wetzel. Hey, we were paying attention when you said you wanted more of those songs you know and love, and a perfect example from Shania Twain is on the way.
1: This is a Bloomberg Money Minute. Inflation rising 3.5% in June year over year. The first time overall consumer prices declined from the year prior in 6 years. That's easing pressure on the Fed to consider interest rate hikes when it meets 2 weeks from now. Add in some blowout earnings from five of the nation's biggest banks this morning to kick off the new earnings season, and investors were able to overlook the worsening tensions in the Middle East. At the closing bell, the Dow was 10 points higher, but the Nasdaq shot up 234 points, a nearly 1% jump on a rebound in chipmaker stocks. The S&P was up 28. And with the U.S. late today striking more targets in Iran, oil is higher in late trading near 80 bucks a barrel. And the Taco Bell chain removing some ingredients at select restaurants as a precaution, including lettuce, amid a Cyclospora outbreak that has sickened thousands across the U.S. Officials have not confirmed a link to the chain or any specific ingredient just yet. Tom Busby, Bloomberg Radio.
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10: Here's your WCDQ 106.3 forecast. A heat advisory begins at noon tomorrow. Bright sunshine this afternoon with daytime highs approaching 90. Northeasterly winds around 5 miles per hour. I'm meteorologist Jennifer Wojcicki. Right now, it's 85 degrees.
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1: He's a ranch hand in a pinch, man. 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
1: Former prison guard turned country singer Cody Johnson at his horseback. It is his latest one. Stay here for even more of the best country. Russell Dickerson on the way, song that crossed over onto the pop chart. And we'll bring you the latest one from Luke Combs as well. Don't go far.

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1: 5 o'clock report, and boy, do we have a big show tonight. We'll hear from Stacy Summer, Executive Director, Crawfordsville Montgomery County Chamber of Commerce, and Henry Carroll from the Moose Lodge. And we're going to start the show right now with Matt Allen. He is at the Montgomery County 4-H Fair.
2: That's right. Here I am out here, Montgomery County 4-H Fair. It is the final day with livestock here. We do have the auction tomorrow night, but it's the final day. So if you haven't been out here yet, tonight's the night to check it out. We got a lot of things going on. They just finished the beef grooming competition in the main arena, which is actually pretty cool. They actually fit cattle right there live, so you can see how that's done. And if you've never seen anybody fit a cow before, that is something to see. You can make a cow that's really not that impressive look really impressive just by trimming it the right way. Frankly, it's a work of art. So if you missed that, you missed out. However, more things going on tonight. They've got the overall showmanship going on right now, so that's where people go in and they show one of every single species. And there may be one or two that are left out because there aren't that many here, but all the species are shown. And they crown the overall showman here at the fair. And then tonight, 7 o'clock, the big thing, the swine grand drive. We're going to find out who is the grand champion pig here in Montgomery County, which everybody's vying for that. This report out here at the fair tonight brought to you by Ziegler Enterprises, American Legion Post 72, Town & Country Home Center, Puritan Water, Allen Monument Company, and Nucor Steel. Don't forget, if you come out here, there's all kinds of food that you can get a hold of. Podium Barbecue. I had a, what was that thing called the other night? A strawberry, I don't know, the thing, like a mango, oh, it's called a mangonada is what it was. And it was a tahine, and it was a taste bud experience. I don't know, I can't honestly lie to the listeners of our station and say that it was the best taste bud experience we've ever had, but it was certainly not the worst. And you got to try it. You got to give it a shot just to see what it is. But Dave, I'm telling you, if you get an opportunity, you need to get out here and try this. But I'm going to be out here all evening long doing reports at the show. Have you ever heard of cattle fitting, Dave? Have you ever heard of that?
1: A cattle fitting before the cattle.
2: Yes, where they fit cattle.
1: You know, I think I'm going to leave that one sit there.
2: I understand.
1: I don't know.
2: It's a process. I mean, it really is. They take these cattle that have grown long hair, and I mean, they go to the extremes of putting them in cooler rooms so their hair will grow longer, and then they trim these cows down. And if they say, for example, the muscle here doesn't look quite right, they'll actually trim the hair to make it look correct and kind of try to fool the judges. Which I understand. You want to win, so. It's interesting. Did you try one of those mango nadas that I told you about the other night? Did you try that?
1: I did not, but I will say the funnel or the elephant ear was exquisite.
2: Oh,
1: there was
2: yes.
1: There was like a buttery cinnamon layer, and then the dough beneath, and it worked. It absolutely just killed. It was phenomenal. Well, phenomenal.
2: I'm staring at the booth right now, and now you got me. I almost went and got one before I went on the air, and now I'm kind of regretting my decision. Ugh.
1: They even brought it over to the tent because they were a little delayed because of the rain. They had to shut the fryer down or something like that. So they brought it over to the tent. So they were very nice.
2: Man, boy, that's you're getting some special treatment there, Dave. I don't think they do that for me.
1: Yeah.
2: Hey, well, like I said, it's going on tonight. You know about it, I know about it, but everybody at home needs to know about it, and so that's why we're out here telling you, and that's what's going on. I'm going to have as many people as I can get on the air tonight. If I see you and you look like somebody who might want to talk, don't walk too close to me because I'm going to grab you and I'm going to put you on the air because I want to talk to some people. I want to talk to some 4-H'ers. I want to talk to winners, people who won. If you're listening back in the barns, get over here to this booth. I want to talk to you. I want to put you on the air so we can tell everybody in Montgomery County that you were the champion X or the champion Y or whatever it might be. So, Dave, I'm going to send it back to you, and we're going to go over to our sister station and talk a little bit about what we're doing out here this evening.
1: Keep it here on WCDQ for the latest from the Montgomery County 4-H Fair. Sounds like we're going to have a lot of folks on the radio tonight. We are in the 5 o'clock report mode right now, and we are sponsored by Crawfordsville Moose Lodge number 6, U Rented Center, Central Indiana Rubber Products, Tom's Marine Sales and Service, Puritan Water Conditioning, Crawfordsville Electric Light and Power, PAC Midwest Rodeo, Froge's, Alice's Restaurant, and the Zachary team at Carpenter Realty. We will have more coming up on the 5 o'clock report right here on WCDQ.
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1: 5 o'clock report, and earlier today we found out about the awards that you can nominate folks for from Stacy Summer, Exec Director, Crawfordsville Montgomery County Chamber of Commerce. We are at Crawfordsville Montgomery County Chamber of Commerce with the Executive Director, Stacy Summer. Stacy, how are you?
19: I'm doing fantastic, Dave. Thank you for having me.
1: It is time for folks to nominate people for the awards banquet coming up in September.
19: It's always exciting at the Chamber, but it's really exciting when it's time for the awards banquet. The awards banquet is on September 10th, but it's time now to begin making nominations for our Chamber Awards.
1: And last year, you revamped the awards. They're going to continue for year two. So go over the categories and what and describe each category.
19: So I was feeling like the awards were the same for many years, but not as inclusive as they could be. So we added some and changed them. There are 8 categories. There's an agricultural excellence, and that's honoring an outstanding service, innovation, and community engagement in agriculture. 5-star is celebrating a business that goes above and beyond to deliver exceptional customer service. Chamber Award of Distinction, that is the highest honor, in my opinion, where it's presented by the Chamber to an individual or organization who truly embodies that heart and mission of the Montgomery County Chamber of Commerce, where they are very active. They're in supporting both the Chamber and the community and other members. First responder, honoring the bravery, dedication, and service of someone who goes above and beyond the call of duty. Trailblazer, that's recognizing bold vision, innovation, creativity, and forward-thinking vision. The Nonprofit Excellence is honoring a nonprofit that makes a significant difference in our community. The You Rock Award recognizes an individual who makes waves in their workplace and embodies the spirit of growth, leadership, and enthusiasm. We also have the Inspirational Educator Award, and that represents a recipient from Crawfordsville North and South School Districts, but that nomination is made by a committee.
1: A couple of those are really, I think, individuals that may fly under the radar. I'm talking about agriculture and first responders.
19: Exactly, Dave. That's one thing when I took a couple of years looking at the awards and doing research and really trying to be mindful of the community that we have, and we are an agricultural community. And so I really wanted to add that in. And same with the first responders. They are so busy. They put their life on the line every day. That also includes dispatchers, or, you know, there are a lot of people behind the scenes that are also a first responder that helps make things happen. So I just, I really wanted to try to make sure that it's inclusive. So for example, the five-star, anyone can have great customer service, whether they're a nonprofit or a business. It's, I really was pleased with the awards, and I think everyone was happy with them last year.
1: How does the awards process work? And you don't have to be a chamber member to nominate.
19: Correct. Anyone in the community can make a nomination. You can do that by visiting our website, CrawfordsvilleChamber.com, and go under the membership tab and look for the award banquet. We also have the QR code that we put on the journal review. Also, we are on Facebook, and you can find that link on Facebook. And members also can find it in the Chamber newsletter. And the nomination form is easy. It's new this year. All of the awards are listed on one page, but you do not have to nominate for every award. So if you just had one category in mind that you really wanted to nominate, you can go on the form and skip through and do just the one you want. You can do a few, or you can do all of them. It's up to anyone that's making that nomination.
1: And the deadline, August 7th.
19: August 7th is a deadline because we have a lot of work to do after we know who the recipients are.
1: At the awards banquet, you've got a very special speaker coming.
19: Super excited. We always have great speakers. I'm always excited. But this year we have Gary Brackett, who is a former Colts player. He's also an entrepreneur and business owner. So we're really excited to have him this year be our spotlight speaker.
1: That'll be, I think, pretty much before the season opener.
19: Correct. It will be.
1: So we'll be able to ask him questions about the Colts. And certainly it's kind of neat to bring in somebody who has competed at that high level athletically and in the business world.
19: It's very excited. And we did a Zoom call to talk about this event, and he was so personable and laid back and approachable. So he's looking forward to meeting our members and helping us celebrate for the award celebration.
1: Anything else we need to know about the Chamber of Commerce?
19: Well, for this award banquet, it's the actual banquet is September 10th at Stone Creek Lodge. The appetizers start at 5 o'clock, dinner at 6, the program's at 7. This event sells out every year with around 250 people. I have a feeling it might sell out a little quicker this year. So if you're thinking about coming to our award banquet, you can go back to our website and look at the calendar. And the award banquet is for chamber members only. But I have great news, Dave. If you're not a chamber member, we would love to talk to you.
1: Still time.
19: Yeah, there's still time. You can become a chamber member. We help you promote your organization, make connections, and make our community a vibrant place to work and live. So we'd love for you to be a chamber member. If you're not, chamber members are welcome to register now. And I'd like to mention the sponsors. Every event, we are a nonprofit, so every event we have, that's a large event, needs sponsors. So Hoosier Heartland State Bank, Lakeside Book Company, Acuity Brands, Duke Energy, Valley Professionals Community Health Center, Nucor, Stevenson's, and Morgan's Glass and Paint. 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
1: Well, this is always something I look forward to, the awards banquet and the nominations as well, just to think about, you know, who would match up with those and who has really, you know, been exceptional this year. So it's real positive. It's positive to nominate and positive to get ready for the banquet.
19: It is showing just our community is shining, but to really shine a light on individuals or organizations, businesses that have been going over and beyond. And as you mentioned, Dave, sometimes those are the quieter organizations or quieter individuals that are really knocking it out of the park and flying under the radar. And Dave, the award banquet, you've been, is it fun?
1: It is so much fun. We talked to the people afterwards, the award winners, and I enjoy every, you know, I think back, and it is one of the highlights of the year.
19: I think so too. People have asked me before, what's my favorite event? And typically it's whatever event I'm working on because I love all of them. But I truly, the award banquet, it's just a really special evening. And I think everyone there has a lot of fun.
1: We look forward to that. And again, Stacy, we'll see you and we'll keep the conversation going.
19: I love it.
1: That is Stacy Summer, Executive Director, Crawfordsville, Montgomery County Chamber of Commerce. And again, nominate folks for the awards.
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1: Another award for the Crawfordsville Moose Lodge. We are talking with Henry Carroll, the administrator, Crawfordsville Moose Lodge number 6. Henry, how are you today?
20: I'm great, Dave. How are you?
1: Well, we understand you are doing really well. You won the Premier Lodge Award the 5th year in a row. You have done this. Explain the award and what are some of the benchmarks that they're looking for?
20: The award is based on membership gain, retention gain, also other benchmarks such as increasing your giving or your donations to Moose Charities and other organizations. And the best thing is we're out of 60 lodges. There was only 20 of us that hit that benchmark this year. So we've got one lodge that's been 12 years in a row, and we have now done it 5 years in a row, so we've got a little challenge there to continue it. With that, the president from last year, Susan Smith, won a leadership award along with myself as administrator. We hit all the benchmark points, so that's a little added bonus there.
1: How does, the Moose Lodge, I've been there. It's a wonderful facility. What are some things in your estimation that make it a special place?
20: What makes it special is we're all family. All the members are family. We treat each other like brothers and sisters. Sometimes we have our little bickerings, just like family does. But when it all comes down to it, we're all there to do what's best for the community and the lodge, and raising money to be able to donate back into the community and to Moose Charities.
21: I'm going to move that up just a little bit.
1: Okay.
21: Just so I'm going to grab that.
1: Okay. And for those that don't know, what are the things offered at the Moose Lodge?
20: At the Moose, we have bingo every Tuesday. Every Wednesday, we do a Stars and Stripes raffle. On the second Monday of each month, we also do trivia night. So that was last night. On the fourth Wednesday of every month, we have Singo Bingo. Costs nothing for the members to come in and play. We do have a meal those nights. We also, on Thursday, Friday, Saturday, have the kitchen is open from 5 to 8:30. Full menu, anything from a grilled cheese to a smash burger, cheeseburger, breaded tenderloin. We have some of the best breaded tenderloins in Montgomery County. I'll put it up against anybody, and all the way up to a steak dinner. So
1: sounds good. And as I always say, you're making me hungry there.
20: That's what we're supposed to do, Dave.
1: Yeah. Now coming up, we have the Brickyard 400. You'll hear that on 103.9 WIMC. And the Moose have a special connection to one of the premier drivers.
20: We do. Ross Chastain drives the number one Chevy. This last week, he was in the Moose collars, the red and black Moose. But I will be cheering Ross on from the pit box and from pit row, helping. Hopefully, he gets a win at the Brickyard. And he's a big supporter of the Moose altogether, Moose International, and everything the Moose does. Ross is one of our biggest spokespersons for us.
1: That sounds cool. And, that's neat to see Moose on a national stage like that.
20: Absolutely. It's great to get our name out, advertise about Moose Heart, Moose Haven, and just what the lodges, local lodges, do in their area.
1: And be cheering on Ross Chastain. in the number one car, the Chevy, in the Brickyard 400 and the other races as well.
2: Yep.
1: Kind of keeping in the motor spirit, the car show with the Junior Moose coming up on Sunday, September the 6th. That's Sunday during Labor Day.
20: Yes. Sunday of Labor Day weekend, the Junior Moose is going to have their second annual car show. Registration will be from 10 to 12 for all anyone that wants to bring their car out. The car show is actually noon to 3. During that, they will be serving a $5 meal deal. You'll have your choice of a hamburger, chips, and a drink, or hot dog, chips, and a drink. There will be 50-50 other raffles. The registration fee, if you're bringing your car out, and they don't care if it's a brand-new car or a fixed-up antique car, or, you know, it could be one you're in the process of. Just bring it out, show it off. Last year, they even had motorcycles brought in. So bring it out. They'll be given trophies or plaques to the top 20 cars. There will be a DJ on site. There will be a bake sale, homemade ice cream, all the goodies. Come out and support the kids, because all the money the kids make, they donate back into the community. Things like the Montgomery County Sheriff's Office canine program, the Crawfordsville Police Department canine. They've given money to the Veterans Memorial Park. They've also given money to other organizations here in the county. To see teenagers today come together and raise money and then give it right back into the community, it's an amazing thing.
1: That is a good lesson for them.
20: Absolutely. They are learning quite a bit of life lessons. This Wednesday, they'll be doing a meal. They've went in and made some homemade lasagna, so they're going to be serving it tomorrow night. That's another fundraiser they do once a month, is they serve a meal, and the kids do the prepping. They'll even do a sub night every once in a while, just like Subway. You come in, you start at one end, tell them what you want on that sub, and they make it and get a little, you know, they're just like the members. They give a little camaraderie right back to the members, and we give it to them, and it's just a fun time with the kids in there.
1: Well, it's really working. Moose Lodge, again, another award, Premier Lodge Award. You are on the International Moose Legion Council, and that keeps you pretty busy.
20: It does. Seems like every weekend almost. I'm getting ready here in September. I'll be flying out to Alexandria, Louisiana as an official visitor for their convention. Then in November, I'll be flying out to Norfolk, Virginia, where we will have the Moose Legion has a ritual competition and conference. So, yeah, it's just my schedule's full, Dave.
1: Sounds like Cajun and then seafood.
20: Absolutely. What better can you ask for?
1: It does. Oh, man. The seafood, I'm thinking about that. Well, again, Henry, we appreciate you sponsoring the programs that you do here on the radio, and we look forward to more conversations about the Moose Lodge.
20: Thank you, Dave. I appreciate it.
1: That is Henry Carroll. He is the administrator, Crawfordsville Moose Lodge number 6. Great guy. We always like to talk to him. Thinking about food right now. You know, Cajun is primarily seafood too, right? But it's kind of different than seafood on the coast. More shrimp and crab legs. And that's like Cajun is like crawfish and stuff like that with that red Cajun seasoning on there. They're both very good. Let me tell you. WCDQ's 5 o'clock report. Stay tuned. We'll have the Market Watch report coming up.
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22: A drop in corn and bean futures, wheat higher. This is Hoosier Ag Today. I'm Andy Eubank with the Tuesday Farm Market Closing Report. Weather risk declined a bit with new forecasts, and crop ratings yesterday improved a percentage point. And corn and beans sell off 2 to 4 cents. Final numbers, September corn, 438 and a half, down 2.5 cents. D's down 2.75 at 460 and a half. March also down 2.75, 475 and 3/4. August and September beans down 4 cents. August 11.92 and 3/4. Novi 11.91, down 3.75. September wheat gains 9.75, 6.45. Mixed in the meats, August live cattle down $3.30, 231.42. August lean hogs 98.45, up 35. I'm Andy Eubank. 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
23: This is a Bloomberg Money Minute. Inflation rising 3.5% in June year over year. The first time overall consumer prices declined from the year prior in 6 years. That's easing pressure on the Fed to consider interest rate hikes when it meets 2 weeks from now. Add in some blowout earnings from five of the nation's biggest banks this morning to kick off the new earnings season, and investors were able to overlook the worsening tensions in the Middle East. At the closing bell, the Dow was 10 points higher, but the Nasdaq shot up 234 points, a nearly 1% jump on a rebound in chipmaker stocks. The S&P was up 28. And with the U.S. late today striking more targets in Iran, oil is higher in late trading near 80 bucks a barrel. And the Taco Bell chain removing some ingredients at select restaurants as a precaution, including lettuce, amid a cyclospora outbreak that has sickened thousands across the U.S. Officials have not confirmed a link to the chain or any specific ingredient just yet. Tom Busby, Bloomberg Radio.
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0: is moving to Ball State's Schumann Stadium. There's work at Blackstock Stadium in Greencastle, at DePaul. So they don't want to give it to Wabash 3 years in a row, so they move it this year to a neutral site, Ball State, November 14th, 2026. And tonight is the All-Star Game in Philadelphia. The Reds, of course, will be off until the All-Star break is over, and that will be Friday when they go to Colorado, 8:40 for the first pitch, 8:10 for the pregame. WCDQ, Montgomery County's country station, and I do believe Matt Allen is ready to go with another report.
1: That's right. We're out here at the 4-H Fair live here in Montgomery County, 2026 Fair. It's going on right now. Dave, I know you and I have talked about all these crazy things that are going on here, but I tell you what, right now, this report is brought to you by Hoosier Heartland State Bank, PAC Midwest Rodeo, Walden Transport and Recycling, Central Indiana Rubber, Creek Jewelers, and U Rennet Center. Now, I had the opportunity the other day to have what is called a mango nada, and I've talked about it on the air, and I'm going to keep bringing it up until people come out here and try it because I think it's really cool. But one of our previous sponsors on the radio station, La Micho Ocana, they actually are the ones that are putting that on. And I'm joined right now by Miss Dana Hsu from La Micho Ocana. Yes. Dana is explaining to us what this is and a little bit about her business. So what have you got here at the fair? Tell me about this crazy mango nada that I tried to explain, which I wasn't as good as you. Tell us all about it.
2: Hello, everyone. Thank you, Matt.
1: You're welcome.
2: Yes, so we've got an item on the menu called a mango nada. You can get it with mango or lime ice cream.
1: You got to go mango. You got to go mango. I don't know about the lime. You got to go mango.
2: Or you could do half and half.
1: Yep. Now you're really going out there. Come on. One or the other, but mixing them up. Come on now.
2: Yep, we've gotten that before. Whew. But our mango ice cream is, like, both of them are homemade. All of our ice cream is. But
1: that's really cool, by the way.
2: Our mango ice cream is made with actual mango chunks in it too, so you get the ice cream, you get the mango chunks. You also can get it, well, it comes small, medium, or large at the shop, medium and large at the trailer, and our cups are filled with chamoy, which is something
1: weird
2: that you tried, Matt, the other day.
1: I did try it. It was really good, but it was it's an interesting flavor. It's like a sour, like,
2: yes,
1: almost like a sour spray,
2: right? It's like a tangy sour. This is what I tell people. It's like a tangy sour sauce.
1: Yeah, that's right.
2: accompanied bit with tahine, which is like a spicy, salty.
1: I don't think there's any way to describe tahine.
2: If you haven't had
1: tahine,
2: you're missing out.
1: Yeah, I love it. Now, my son absolutely despises the flavor.
2: Really?
1: Yeah, but tahine is just a flavor that you, I don't know, you either love it or hate it.
2: You hate it,
1: but,
2: right.
1: But,
2: right,
1: man, if you love it, it's like, I want more of that.
2: I think it mixes in so well with the chamoy.
1: Oh, yeah.
2: And then, again, you can get the mango or lime ice cream. And then we put mango, like, chunks on the top of the ice cream, at the shop at least. And we also put more chamoy, more tahine on it. And then, to end it off, we have a tamarind candy stick, which is, again, something you tried the other day.
1: Yeah, that tamarind candy stick. That was, so, I mean, these are all things, this is something you can get at the same shop. Now, there's all kinds of things here at the fair, but this tamarind candy stick came on it. And so, here's what's funny. I don't know if I should tell you this, because you'll make fun of me.
2: Uh-oh.
1: So, you told me it was a tamarind candy stick. Well, I don't know what tamarind is.
2: Okay.
1: So, let me describe that first. So, first, tamarind candy is like you take a fruit roll-up and wad it up in a ball. Well, no, first, you spread it out, put a bunch of chili powder on it, or just chili pepper, not like chili powder, like what you put in chili.
2: Mm-hmm.
1: And then you wad it up, and then you eat it. That's what tamarind tastes like to me, yeah. But you told me it was a tamarind candy stick, so I thought that the yellow stick was candy. So I bit the straw. You don't eat the straw.
2: Eat the straw, guys.
1: It's tamarind wrapped around a straw.
2: Yes.
1: So you don't eat the straw.
2: So yes.
1: But it was
2: FYI, it is tamarind candy wrapped around a straw.
1: Yes.
2: Don't eat the straw. Especially if you've got braces, I will say that.
1: Yeah, that's right.
2: We've gotten some people that have bit, or if it's really cold, like if it's been in the mango nada a little too long and you bring it out and you try biting it, it's really, really hard.
1: So
2: you just gotta be careful with those braces.
1: Really? It can actually get hard?
2: Yeah. And it's
1: like frozen.
2: It sticks to your braces.
1: Oh yeah.
2: But yeah, don't bite the straw.
1: Yeah, don't bite the straw. If you haven't had one, you got to get out here and have it. So yes. Tell me what your best seller is. You

0: mentioned that on our sister station. What's your best seller?
1: I would have to say right now at the 4-H grounds, chocolate, vanilla, strawberry.
0: Really?
1: We've gotten a lot of milkshakes of those and just ice cream cups and Oreo.
0: Oreo.
1: Mm-hmm.
0: Oh, yeah.
1: I love our Oreo. We've also got strawberry cheesecake.
0: Oh.
1: And I will say we've got a Biscoff ice cream that I don't think a lot of people know about. So I'm throwing that one out there.
0: Look. Biscoff crackers, if you've ever had those, they're what they give you, like, on Delta Airlines.
1: Yep.
0: And they're in the little package, and they're like, they taste like maybe molasses. I don't know. I don't know what it is. It's so good.
1: It is really good.
0: I didn't know you guys had that.
1: Yes. Yes, wow. We do. It's something we tried this year.
0: Yeah.
1: I told my mom about it. No, I think she did it. But she had it in mind. But, yeah, it's those airline cookies that you get that you don't ever really get.
0: Yeah, where do you get them anywhere else? You don't ever think to get them.
1: At the store, yeah, but you don't think to get them,
0: right? No, you're like, oh, I can only get those on an airplane.
1: Mm-hmm.
0: I mean, you can go and probably buy a package somewhere, but no, those are only airline available.
1: But
0: here at the 4-H Fair, you can get ice cream with those airline cookies in there.
1: Exactly. Or go to the shop.
0: Or the shop, yes. That's right.
1: Yep.
0: So if they've tracked down the airlines and steal all their cookies, put them in ice cream. That's what they do because that's the only place you can get them.
1: Delta Airlines. Sorry, guys. If you go to Delta Airlines and there's no more Biscoff,
0: they're all gone. That's right. These people at Micho Ocana, they got them all. All right. So I'm going to do something here. So just so you know, this is the Montgomery County 4-H Fair. This is live coverage. But in case you just tune in, I'm going to do something here that I'm going to have you kind of reach out to our Hispanic listeners because there are a lot of Hispanic listeners that we do have that listen to country music and enjoy it here in Montgomery County. We want them to come out to the fair, come out to your shop, have something there. So maybe give us a little bit of an invite. I know you're fluent, obviously.
1: Yes.
0: And so by all means, give us an invite in Espanol, por favor.
1: In Spanish. Okay. Hola a todos. Me llamo Dana. 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
1: Un poquito.
0: Yeah.
1: Yo mucho.
0: Right.
1: Sí, soy bilingüe. 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Estamos en la dirección de 720 South Grant Avenue. Y otra vez tenemos una traila de eventos también. What else should I say? I don't know.
0: Just invite everyone out to the 4-H Fair.
1: Sí, vengan al 4-H aquí en Montgomery County. Tienen animales de rancho, becerros, gallinas, caballos.
0: Vacas.
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0: 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Muchas comida.
1: Tenemos los helados, claro, de las
0: de Michoacana.
1: Of course, ice cream. Tacos de los gordos. Tacos, barbecue, hamburguesas, hot dogs, todo lo que usted puedan pensar, puedan querer.
0: All right, Dave, just so I know Dave is listening in here, so just so you know, Dave,
2: I understood
0: like 72% of what she said, and she did not say anything that's going to get us in trouble with the FCC.
1: No. Of course not.
2: Well, you guys did a great job, and keep up the good work, Matt.
0: Hey, you got it. We'll talk to you again here a little bit later.
2: That is Matt Allen at the Montgomery County 4-H Fair. This is the 5 o'clock report, sponsored by Froge's PAC Midwest Rodeo, Puritan Water Conditioning, Crawfordsville Electric Light and Power, Tom's Marine Sales and Service, Central Indiana Rubber Products, Crawfordsville Moose Lodge Number 6, U Rent It Center, the Zachary Team at Carpenter Realtors, and Alice's Restaurant. You know, I could use some good news. And who better to deliver it than Shaboozy WCDQ.

0: Hey, everybody, back here again. Matt Allen at the Montgomery County 4-H Fair. This report brought to you by the Zachary team at Carpenter Realty. Whitesville Mill Services featuring Duraberm, CELP, Campbell Ag Service, and French's Plumbing. So I went and begrudgingly drug out of the barn we'll call it the arena. I didn't drag you out of the barn. I drug three of our court out here to talk to us. We did not get the queen, and I aim to have her on at some point, but at this point we've got the princess talking to us, Princess Haley Boots, as well as the Lane Chambers Mental Attitude Award winner. I'm going to ask you the first question, very easy. How was it? Was it easy? Was it hard? Was it just a walk in the park?
1: The contest was actually pretty hard. It's very challenging. It shows all the leadership skills that you can create, and it's just such an amazing opportunity to be in. It's definitely not for the weak. It is a very hard contest, but it also builds a lot of character.
0: Oh, my gosh. I can't imagine the character you have. So you guys are working on the showmanship, the general showman, or what?
1: Overall
0: showmanship right now. There's a fly that keeps biting me, and I'm over it. You're working on the overall showmanship right now. How's that going? What do you do for that? Because I pulled you out of it. Am I stealing you from something very important? Or what are your duties, I guess I should say, here at the fair?
1: Our duties here at the fair is to basically oversee all the activities that go on at the fair. We are representing Montgomery County and the 4-H in a positive way. So making sure that we go and see everybody and see their hard work that they put in is something that is very important to us and is very important to the Queen's Committee in court.
0: Well, you're doing a great job from what I understand. Everyone's telling me that you guys are just absolutely amazing as far as Queen and Princess and everything that you're doing. So
1: yeah.
0: I have a question, though. So you won Princess. Are you allowed to go for the Queen in the future if you wanted to, or are you done now because you won Princess?
1: I am allowed to go to Queen, but I will have to take a year off since I'm not old enough and eligible to go for Queen. So not next year, but the year after that, I will be able to run for Queen.
0: Very nice. And yeah. So you go to one of our county schools, correct?
1: Yes, I go to Southmont.
0: Southmont, very nice. Well, we certainly appreciate Southmont. I'm a Southmont guy, and I like Southmont. So Maddie down here, she's a Southmont lady. We know that. I don't know where you go, but I'll ask you in a second. So one last question. Tell me about your favorite project this year. I see you're also the canine queen, so maybe is it your dog?
1: It is my dog. Right. I love showing with my dog, and I actually just got done, I think, 2 hours ago.
0: Nice.
1: And I ended up winning overall showmanship.
0: Congratulations.
1: Thank you. I've gotten to build a huge relationship with my dog and everybody in it, and I think it's just such an amazing opportunity to be in.
0: That's awesome. So tell me what type of dog you have.
1: I have a miniature golden doodle that is 5 years old.
0: Oh, my goodness. Mm-hmm. Now, how big is a miniature golden doodle? Is that 5 pounds, 10 pounds, 20 pounds?
1: More like 30.
0: 30 pounds,
1: yeah.
0: Okay.
1: So not like too big, but not like really small at the same time.
0: Nice. All right. Yeah. Pass the microphone over here to Mrs. You're not married, I'm guessing. Miss Ella Redden. Ella, how are you?
2: I'm good. How are you?
0: I'm good. So you're the first runner-up in the princess competition, right?
2: Yes.
0: So are you in the same situation as the princess? You'll have to take a year off, or could you go for queen next year?
2: So next year I'm eligible to compete for princess again, but not queen because you do have to be 18.
0: Okay. You have to be. I didn't know that. You have to be 18 to be a queen. Okay. Well, there you go. I learned something new every day. So how have your duties been so far? Has it been hard for you to deal with the duties that you have to do every day and keep up with your projects as well because you're the sheep? No.
2: Goat.
0: Goat as well. So how hard is it to keep up with your goats as well as keep up with your duties?
2: Well, it's been pretty hard to balance both my princess duties and working with my goats and making sure that they have what they need. So I have been able, our queen has been helping us be able to take breaks to be able to check on our animals and do all the stuff we need for that. So that's been very helpful.
0: When did you show your goats?
2: I showed my goats on Saturday and Sunday.
0: Okay. And how did you do?
2: I won champion with my Nubian, and I didn't do very well in meat goats because this is my first year showing them.
0: I understand. So you got a Nubian. That's awesome.
2: Yes.
0: Funny little things with no ears.
2: No.
0: Oh, wait. Nubians are the long ears.
2: Yes,
0: wait, La Manchas are the... That's right. La Manchas are... See, I almost... I thought I knew what I was talking about.
2: I have six goats.
0: You have six here?
2: Mm-hmm.
0: Oh, my gosh. Did you show all six?
2: Yep.
0: Now, how can you show six goats?
2: So
0: you just send one off with your parents and they bring another one up and you show that one?
2: Yeah, so I have three dairy goats and three meat goats, so I showed three one day and three the other. My dairy goats are a lot better behaved, and so it's a lot easier to get them to all be be able to sit with different people and not go crazy.
0: Right.
2: But my meat goats, it is harder because they're not used to being around so many different people. Mm-hmm. My dairy goats have been to the fair before, but my meat goats have not. So the meat goats do not really know what's going on here, and they really get scared by lots of people.
0: Yeah. A little rambunctious, I'm guessing, mm-hmm. right? So are any of your dairy goats fresh right now, or do you make sure that they're not fresh for the fair? Do you actually have to milk them while you're here?
2: No, so none of my goats are in milk yet.
0: Okay, so you're waiting. Do you actually sell your milk, or do you anything with that?
2: No, I'm not allowed to have a milking goat.
0: I understand. All right, so I want to say, by the way, you two, I guess, are princess candidates, but
2: yes.
0: You guys are, both of you, very well-spoken, very impressive. You guys are great. So you're obviously not 18 yet, so you guys are awesome. So thank you for talking with me. Pass the microphone over here to our second runner-up, Miss Maddie Roberts. Maddie, how are you?
3: Tired but good.
0: Yeah, I understand. So you said something off air, but I'm going to make you say it again. What was the worst thing that you said about the competition?
3: Oh, yeah, definitely my black heels. When I first walked in there, they're really tall. I'm really skinny, and that was my definitely one of my main challenges.
0: Walking in heels, huh?
3: Oh, yeah.
0: So I've never done it. I have no interest, so I'm sure that was one of the worst things.
3: Yes.
0: So tell me about the competition, the actual queen competition. What type of questions do they ask you?
3: For me, they asked me what's my three favorite things, I think, is what they asked me. Or, like, I don't know, at the fair or something, I don't know. Or, like, oh, no, wait, it was what three things make me happy. And I said my food, my family, and my friends. So that's the type of questions they asked me. It wasn't that hard, but I know in practice I got some harder questions. I was like, oof, I really hope I don't get asked this on contest day.
0: Yeah.
3: But, yeah, it was definitely pretty easy for the question part.
0: Yeah, that's not too bad. What are your three favorite? I mean, if you can't figure out what your three favorite things are.
3: Yeah.
0: Now, if they had to ask you something, you know, that you had to philosophize on, that might have been a little more difficult, right?
3: Yeah. Yeah.
0: So how did your beef do? How did your cattle do?
3: Oh, yeah. They did pretty well. My Angus heifer, she got third place. So
0: nice.
3: Not too bad, not too good,
0: nice.
3: But it was all right. So, yeah. And my sister's steer, she had an Angus steer. She got reserve champ for her breed. So she did pretty well with that. And, yeah, the rest of my siblings just did pretty well with the rest of theirs. So
0: you're, we had the canine queen, the goat canine princess, right? Canine queen, and you're the goat princess. I didn't know there was a, I thought you were always the queen. So there's a queen and a prince. You're going to have to answer this because you have the microphone, but
3: you're
0: the queen, you're the beef queen, she's the goat princess. What's the difference? Is it age thing again as well? Or?
3: Yeah, I think it's the age thing. That's kind of a newer thing we have going on this year, but
0: okay.
3: I think it's definitely more age and just like, yeah, age, I guess.
0: I understand. So you're the beef queen. Tell me, what was that? I'm sorry. Let her say that. What was that?
2: It's more the age you look, because I am eligible to run for queen, but they did put me as princess because I do look a lot younger.
0: Are you kidding me?
2: I'm not.
0: Hey, take that. Honestly,
2: you
0: know, I don't know how old you are, but when you're, you know, 50 years old, you're going to be like, woohoo,
2: I
0: look like I'm 25, you know. That'd be awesome. So tell me about we're back to Maddie. Now, that was Ella that gave us that answer. We're back to Maddie. Maddie, tell us about the duties of a beef queen.
3: Yeah, so I really just help out pass ribbons. I oversee the beef barn. I just represent the beef barn and, really just be there for all my beef people and just show how amazing our barn is.
0: Well, it is an amazing barn. I got a chance to walk through it the other day, and you guys keep it very clean. Nice job.
3: Oh, yeah.
0: Is that because of you?
3: Oh, yeah, I clean out. I'm kidding. No, I don't.
0: You clean it all yourself, don't you?
3: Yeah. No. No, we have some pretty amazing people on that barn. I'm really proud to be representing the beef barn.
0: Very nice. Well, ladies, thank you very much for coming and talking with me here this evening. We really appreciate it. You guys are welcome. Anytime you want to go on the air, whatever you want to say, we'll put you on. You're all so well-spoken and such great ladies. So thank you for what you do, and thank you for being a part of 4-H.
3: Thank you.
0: You got it. 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

0: took you so long? 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Since then, 50 of his songs have been recorded. Wow, that's a lot. 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
15: Here's your WCDQ 106.3 forecast. A heat advisory begins at noon tomorrow. Clear skies tonight, lows around 69. North winds around 5 miles per hour. I'm meteorologist Jennifer Wojcicki. Currently, it's 85 degrees.
16: How'd you get
15: it?
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17: Mm-hmm. From La Michoacana. Rich, how much longer we got, buddy?

0: And good afternoon, ladies and gentlemen, back here at the Montgomery County 4-H Fair. Matt Allen here on the radio. We are live here. It's 2026. It's time for the fair. Today's the last day. We still got the yummy food. We still got everything going out here. Right now, I'm joined by probably one of the coolest kids I've met in a while. His name is Parker Chapman. Parker, buddy, how are you doing here this evening?
1: Good.
0: Yeah? All right, so you were just telling me about the ages and stuff like that for Mini 4-H, and you are in Mini 4-H, right?
1: Yeah.
0: So how many years have you done Mini 4-H?
1: A million times.
0: A million times? That is a lot of times to do Mini 4-H. Are you tired of it? Really? You're tired of it? No, come on. 4-H is cool. Don't you want to be a 10-year member?
1: Yeah.
0: So next year, are you going to the big 4-H? Or will you have one more year of Mini 4-H?
1: Nah. I have one more year.
0: One more year? All right. So tell me what your project was this year. Or did you have a bunch?
1: I just did sheep.
0: You did sheep? And how did your sheep do?
1: Good.
0: How good? Like, did you win everything?
1: Almost.
0: Almost. Oh, man. So was your sheep, was he a pain when he was in the ring? Were you able to control him pretty good?
1: Kind of.
0: Kind of? Did he throw his head around and try and knock you down?
1: Yeah, he was, like, pushing back.
0: Oh, yeah, yeah. So how much did a sheep weigh? How much does your sheep weigh? You know?
1: Like 30 pounds.
0: Oh, he weighs more than that, doesn't he? Only 30 pounds? That's a pretty small sheep. He probably weighs about as much as you. Don't you weigh about 30 pounds?
1: Yeah.
0: Yeah, I figured you did. You kind of look like about 30 pounds. Well, hey, I know we were going to put your sister on, and she ran off. I guess she decided she didn't want to be on after all, so she's gone.
1: No, she just went to mom.
0: Oh.
1: To listen.
0: I understand. So, I know you said you've done 4-H a million times, which is a lot of times. But you got to have something that you like this year. What was your favorite thing about 4-H this year?
1: Running around, playing, and buying stuff, finding stuff for free.
0: Oh, yeah, you like free stuff? Didn't I give you a tennis ball? Did you get a tennis ball?
1: Yeah.
0: Yeah. So there's free stuff, right? What was the best free thing you got this year at the fair?
1: Band-Aid kit.
0: A Band-Aid kit? Where'd you get that from?
1: In that little stand over there.
0: Yeah?
1: With the white tent. Mm-hmm.
0: Now, why would you need a Band-Aid? You didn't get cut, did you?
1: No.
0: You just wanted a Band-Aid kit just in case, right?
1: Yeah.
0: That's a good thing to do. You got to be prepared. You got to be safe, right?
1: Yeah.
0: You don't want to take a chance with a scratch, you know? It could be trouble, right?
1: Mm-hmm.
0: All right. So tell me real quick, you're in the second grade at what school?
1: New Market Elementary.
0: New Market Elementary. So you're going to be a Mountie one day? Yeah? You ready for that? No? Yeah. I wouldn't either. Oh, hey, look. Look who just came back. All right. We're going to talk to her for a second, too. Hand that off to Parker. Hand that headset.
1: Keely.
0: Oh, you're Parker. Hand that off to Keely. I'm sorry. Good job. You remember your sister's name. All right, Keely. Are you there now? Let me get that microphone in your face. All right. Hi, Keely. How are you?
1: Good.
0: That's good. So we were just talking with your brother. You're in Mini 4-H also, right?
1: Yes.
0: But this is your last year, right?
1: Mm-hmm.
0: You're done. This is it, right?
1: Yes.
0: Okay. And how many times have you done Mini 4-H?
1: Ever since I started first grade.
0: Okay. So like three times, right? You've done it?
1: Yeah.
0: That's impressive because your brother has done it for a million times is what he said. He's done it for a million times. That's a lot.
1: He just started last year.
0: No, he's done it a million times. I heard him. Don't be arguing with your... Calm down. She's got the microphone. It's okay. So, tell me about your project this year.
1: I didn't really do a project. All I did was showing sheep for 4-H this year.
0: Okay. And how did your sheep do?
1: It kind of jumped on me.
0: Oh, are you okay?
1: Yeah, it, like, was jumping over me and stuff like that.
0: Oh, my gosh. That's a dangerous little sheep. How big was the sheep?
1: It was, like, medium-sized.
0: Medium-sized sheep. Do you have any idea what that sheep weighed?
1: No.
0: No idea, huh? I kind of wonder. Your brother said his sheep weighed 30 pounds. That seems like actually kind of a small sheep, but I don't know.
1: It was a little sheep. It was still a baby.
0: Ah, okay. I see. So are you okay from your encounter with the sheep?
1: Yes.
0: Well, that's good. All right. Well, hey, You guys, I appreciate you coming out here and talking with me. Thank you very much. It makes my night go better when I get to talk to people like you guys. Thank you very much.
1: You're welcome.
0: You're absolutely, anytime you guys want to come on, I will be happy to put you on. You've been listening to coverage here of the Montgomery County 4-H Fair on WCDQ. 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

0: Live here at the Montgomery County 4-H Fair, giving you another report, another break-in. It's time. Can you believe it? We're back here. It's actually the end of the fair. Today is the last day. It's the final day of the Montgomery County 4-H Fair, but there's still plenty of time for you to get out here and get yourself some sweet treats. I just had myself a bowl of street corn. They call it Mexican esquite. Oh, just love it. Very, very good. I had to make it extra spicy for me. Really love that stuff. Podium barbecue. We got the hot dog truck here, the wiener wagon is what they call it, which is an awesome name. You got caramel apples. You got lemon shake-ups. And, of course, right now we've got showmanship going on in the main arena. And then the swine grand drive tonight at 7 o'clock. That's coming up here real shortly, about 20 minutes, and we're going to be finding out who the champion hog is here in Montgomery County, which is always the big question. Who's got the best hog here in Montgomery County? Who's got the best pig? I'm looking forward to finding out who it is. I know all of you are. If you're not out here, I will try and get the result for you, assuming that it's done before I go off the air. I'm not sure that it will be, but we will have all that information hopefully tomorrow for you at the auction, which is going on tomorrow night. So if you're a small business and you want to promote 4-H in this community, tomorrow night is the place to do it. Come out here and support these young people. Every one of these kids that I've talked to, and I'm calling them kids, some of them are 18, maybe they're not necessarily kids anymore, but every one of them I've talked to has been extremely well-spoken. That's what 4-H does for these individuals. It actually promotes being able to speak in front of people. It promotes hard work. It's just a great thing that we have in our community that we can be part of. And if you're a small business and you haven't been a part of that in the future, you need to get out here and do that tomorrow night at the auction. But, hey, until then, we've got the swine grand drive. And then, of course, we've got the carnival going on up here. You got some young kids. They want something to do on a Tuesday night. We got the carnival going on. It'll be a lot of fun for them. They'll have a heck of a lot of fun. And it won't cost you too much. You'll be okay. Everything's fine. It just spend a little bit of money. Everything will be good. Hey, we're wanting you to be out here, though. Get out here and enjoy. Hey, stop by the booth. Say hi to me. We've got some 4-H previews for the fair. I got quite a few of them. We'd love to give them, get them to you so that you can read about the 10-year members. We'll announce them here in a little while. But, hey, that's the Montgomery County 4-H Fair for you here in a nutshell. That's what's going on right now. We'd love to see you out here. I'm Matt Allen here at the Montgomery County 4-H Fair version 2026.
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18: Here's your WCDQ 106.3 forecast. A heat advisory begins at noon tomorrow. Clear skies tonight, lows around 69. North winds around 5 miles per hour. I'm meteorologist Jennifer Wojcicki. Currently, it's 85 degrees.
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0: He is a big-time St. Louis Cardinals fan and is loving the way his team is playing this year. Better than anticipated, to be sure. And is Chris Jansen and Fight for a Girl. Kane Brown, Lauren Elena. They were classmates together, had a choir together in middle school. We'll hear from the two of them linked up next.
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14: Once again, we're going a little quick right now. We're actually joined by the queen herself. We've finally gotten her on the air, Miss Sophia Shannon. Sophia, it's good to have you on the air. How are you?
15: Good to be here. I'm doing well. I've been really busy, which is why we're just now getting around to come talk to you today. But we're really enjoying our time here, and we're having lots and lots of fun.
14: Nice. So tell me about your duties. Why have you been so busy? I mean, I thought this was like a walk in the park. Isn't this supposed to be super easy?
15: I would love to say it's been a walk in a park, but it has been so busy. We've attended pretty much every 4-H related activity that's gone on here at the fairgrounds, as well as all of the grand drives, which is normally happening during the time that you're here. So we're not able to be there, which is actually where Dusty and I are headed right after we get off the air. And then we've also been attending, like, some of the Battle of the Barns contests and the Grease Watermelon Race, and then the Inside Awards programs and fashion review shows.
14: So how did the Grease Watermelon contest go? Did you get to be involved or no?
15: Actually, our team raced. We had all five of us on the court that raced together, and I ended up needing a complete change of clothes because some of the kids thought it was going to be really funny to dump me with buckets of water afterwards.
14: Nice.
15: But for the Grease Watermelon contest, they cover a watermelon in soap, and you run through an obstacle course, and then you pass it to the next person. And the junior livestock board that puts it on thought it was funny to make it more challenging for the court and put more soap on the watermelon every time we switched teammates.
14: Wow. So you just, did you drop it?
15: No, we didn't drop it at all, actually. We held it the whole time.
14: Oh, my goodness. That's impressive. I mean, soap on a water, that thing's hard to hold on to, isn't it? I mean,
15: watermelons are heavy to start with.
14: Oh, yeah. Did you have to squeeze it hard, or did you put it in a shirt?
15: Not
14: or
15: really.
14: What
15: Some of the little kids put it in their shirt, but I just kind of grabbed it and ran for it.
14: Nice.
15: Hoped I won. We didn't win.
14: Didn't win.
15: No. We gave it our best effort.
14: Hey, that's all that matters. So you've got the swine grand drive tonight,
15: We do have the swine grand drive going on here in about probably 2 minutes. And then during that, we'll pick our champion and reserve breeds and then our top five gilts and barrows as well.
14: Very nice. So you guys get to actually choose some?
15: No.
14: Okay.
15: We get to hand out the awards to the kids that win. No.
14: So you don't,
15: me to judge anything. But Dusty and I like to sit on ringside and take our bet on who's going to win.
14: Oh, nice.
15: Yeah, normally we're wrong.
14: But don't know that that's legal, but okay. You know,
15: it's the effort that matters. We just pick who we think's going to win.
14: Nice. All right. Well, let me talk with our first runner-up and Miss Congeniality, who I've been told is not as nice as what the title says, but I think she is. She seems really nice to me. This is Miss Dusty Robinson. Dusty, how's it going for you?
16: It's good. I mean, it's been very, very busy for sure, but
14: yeah,
16: a lot of good times.
14: Nice. So what's been your favorite competition that you've been to? What's the favorite one that you've done so far? The favorite barn, what was it, barn competitions?
16: Battle of the Barns.
14: Battle of the Barns. Was it Battle of the Barns? Was it the Watermelon? Was it the Grand Drives? What was your favorite so far?
16: I mean, I love the Beef Grand Drive because I showed cattle for a while.
14: Nice.
16: But the Watermelon Eating Contest was a lot of fun.
14: Oh, they have an eating contest?
16: Yes.
14: It was not the nasty ones that they, like, carried around with soap on them, is it?
16: No. It was beforehand.
14: Totally different watermelon.
16: Yeah, okay. I did not win, that's for sure.
14: But you ate. You actually dug in.
16: Yeah. It was
14: There's a photo of that one.
16: There's a video, actually.
14: Yes.
16: You can hear the little kids yelling. That he wasn't doing very well.
14: Are you the only one that did? So all the rest of the queen and her court, they said no, and you jumped right in there.
16: Yep.
14: Nice.
16: You know what? It was fun. We had a good time.
14: That's awesome. So you didn't win, though?
16: No.
14: Who won?
16: Madeline Gentry beat me, but I don't know if she won the whole thing.
14: Hmm. So was it girls and guys together?
16: Yeah.
14: So
16: it was
14: the girls
16: split
14: beat the
16: up
14: guy?
16: By barns. So you had, like, swine barn, the beef barn, whatever other barns there are.
14: Yeah. Goat,
16: goat,
14: chicken.
16: Poultry,
15: pig.
16: Okay.
15: Oh,
16: yeah. pig, rabbit.
14: Pig, rabbit. Is there a rabbit barn all by itself?
16: I think so.
14: Yeah, I don't even know. So you are a senior then? Are you going into your senior year?
16: I just graduated. I'll go to Butler next year
14: in the fall. Congratulations.
16: Thank you.
14: What are you going to study?
16: Physician assisting.
14: PA.
16: Yes.
14: So that means that you will be able to have, like, your own office if you want to, right?
16: Mm-hmm. Yeah. My plan is to do pediatric oncology.
14: Oh,
16: and to go with the physician then that way.
14: That's rough.
16: Yeah, but it'll be rewarding.
14: It will be rewarding, but you will be one of the – that's one of the hardest things I think I can just imagine.
16: Yeah, yeah.
14: Those poor children having to deal with that. So, all right, I'm going to go off of that topic before I, like, tear up. I mean, that's awful. So you've been – now you're first runner-up, Miss Congeniality. Had you been in the contest before?
16: No, but I was Beef Queen 2 years ago, so I kind of got a little taste of the responsibilities I would.
14: So is this harder?
16: Yeah. It's very, very challenging.
14: Well, I feel like you guys, all right, and I'm not insulting any of the past Miss Montgomery counties or their quarter or anything like that, but I feel like you guys are really hoofing it. I mean, you're really killing it. Is that something that, because I've been able to talk with the Miss Montgomery counties and their court more. Are you guys just doing something? What are you doing different? Are you something? Why are you guys so busy?
16: There's a lot. There's a lot. And I think our other court members are also very involved in their 4-H project. So sometimes it's tough to get everyone at the same place at the same time because we've split up so much.
14: I believe that.
16: Yeah.
14: So did you have a project this year?
16: Just the beef poster.
14: Nice.
16: This was the one year I didn't get to show because of swim, but yeah.
14: Yeah, I get it. Sports is good. I love sports.
16: Yeah, well, I mean, it's paying for my college, so that's a priority.
14: You actually got a scholarship?
16: Yeah.
14: Oh, wow. Yeah, that's awesome. Congratulations.
16: Thank you.
14: You must be fast.
16: Just a little bit.
14: Sugar Creek Swim Club. That's what it's all about, right?
16: Yeah.
14: I understand. All right. Hey, ladies, I know you got to go, so I'm going to let you go. Thank you very much for stopping by.
16: Thank you for having us.
14: I appreciate you guys, what you're doing, and I appreciate you guys working so hard. So thank you very much.
16: Thank you.
14: You got it. We'll see you. Ladies and gentlemen, you've been listening to the Queen, Miss Sophia Shannon, and Miss Congeniality and first runner-up, Dusty Robinson. They decided to stop by, I believe, from what they said, the first time here at the fair that they've actually been on the air. So they've been a little hard to get this year, which, hey, that's okay. That means they're doing their job and working hard and doing what they're supposed to. So, hey, good for them. Those competitions that they go through, they're pretty difficult. Some of the questions they have to answer are pretty hard. And, of course, the walking on stage and answering questions on stage, that can be difficult. So the kind of people that makes is just spectacular. And obviously you heard one of them is actually going to swim at Butler. She's got a scholarship to swim there. So congratulations to her. This report brought to you by Hoosier Heartland State Bank, PAC Midwest Rodeo, Walden Transport and Recycling, Central Indiana Rubber Creek Jewelers, and You Rent It Center. 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

0: Song he debuted on American Idol. Nice to have that platform at your disposal when you're a judge. Luke Bryan at his Country and She Knows It. And, of course, he is on tour yet again this summer. Coming up, a guy who jokes he's made more comebacks than the McRib, Joe Nichols, standing by.
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14: Here's your WCDQ 106.3 forecast. A heat advisory begins at noon tomorrow. Clear skies tonight, lows around 69. North winds around 5 miles per hour. I'm meteorologist Jennifer Wojcicki. Right now, it's 84 degrees.
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0: Hey, we're still here. Ladies and gentlemen, it is the Grand Drive, the Swine Grand Drive happening right now. We got a good crowd. Everybody's in there watching, trying to see who's going to win best animal here in Montgomery County on the swine side. We're out here trying to convince you guys to come out here and eat some food. Come on, it's only 7 o'clock. I know you haven't had an elephant ear yet tonight. If you haven't had an elephant ear, you got to get out here and get an elephant ear. That's just what you're supposed to do. Now, tonight is the last night of the fair, so I understand, you know, you may think, oh, there's nothing going on. Nope, we got plenty of people here. Come out, see your neighbors, see your friends. We still got all the livestock here. The livestock can't go home for a while. And then tomorrow night, we'll be out here listening in on the auction. The auction's going to happen, so if you've got a small business and you want to get out here and support one of these fine young people that you heard on the radio, which you should, by the way, then do it. Get out here. Get yourself a bidder number. Bid those suckers up. If nothing else, make the other guy pay more. If, especially if he's, you know, if he's your competitor, make him pay more for that animal. It ain't going to hurt anybody except for, it ain't going to hurt anybody. It's great. It's good stuff, you know, and it's all good fun, a lot of fun out here. And that's what 4-H is all about, having fun, learning about livestock, learning about, you know, how things work in life. I have to eat, and if you don't understand where our food comes from, well, then that might be something that you could learn in 4-H. Get involved with a 4-H group if you're a young person and listen to this. And if you're not, hey, you know what? It's not too late. Unless you're 18 and you're out of luck. You're going to have to learn the hard way. Hey, ladies and gentlemen, tonight is the night, though. You got to be out here for the Swine Grand Drive at 7 o'clock. That's going on. And then we will, like I said, be out here again for the auction. This report here brought to you by the Zachary team at Carpenter Realty. Whitesville Mill Services featuring Duraberm, CELNP, Campbell Ag Service, and French's Plumbing. We're going to try and get a couple more people here on tonight for you to get a few interviews and see if we can find who the grand champion is in this or the grand champion in that. That's what my goal is. If you're listening in the barns, like I said before, come on up here. We'd love to put you on. We'd love to get young people on the air talking about what they're doing out here. That's what this weekend has, or that's what this week has been all about. 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I'm Matt Allen.
1: Kid myself, that is John Morgan, guy who made a splash with that duet with Jason Aldean. His breakout single was called Friends Like That, and this time he is flying solo. Dan and Shay, Justin Bieber on the way, song that crossed over to the pop chart.
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6: Here's your WCDQ 106.3 forecast. A heat advisory begins at noon tomorrow. Clear skies tonight, lows around 69. North winds around 5 miles per hour. I'm meteorologist Jennifer Wojcicki. Right now, it's 84 degrees.
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0: He's going to be playing a post-game concert after Nebraska football this fall. Cole Swindell and Girl Dad. I'm Steve Brewer. Make it a great one. Jason Aldean on the way.
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11: Hey everybody, Matt Allen back here at the Montgomery County 4-H Fair, the 2026 version. Hey, we're winding her down, but there's still time for you to get out here and get a little bit of food. Check out the swine drive, walk through the barns. There's still time. It's still going on. But hey, we want to highlight a couple of things during this broadcast, this second to the last. We've got one more here this evening yet on this station. And then tomorrow night we'll be on for that word, you know, why wouldn't you want to use one of those? The auction will be tomorrow night, so we'll be on for that. But I want to thank our sponsors for this break, our Brahman Moore and Harvey Law Office, Tom's Marine Sales and Service, Crawfordsville Moose Lodge No. 6, Farm Credit Mid-America, and Pace Dairy. 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We're proud of those and happy with those sponsors. I want to give you who our 10-year members are. I want to highlight them real quick here. Our 10-year members this year, Spencer Cass, Caroline Cox, Hope Delp, Claire Grimes, Marie Hessler, Emma Lenhart, Macy Norman, Caden Parks, Sophia Powell, Dusty Robinson. We got an opportunity to talk to her. That's Miss Congeniality and the first runner-up. Daisy Rowe, Kylie Sankey, Vanessa Schultz, Isla Seward, Sophia Shannon, our queen, and, of course, wonderful radio personality here at the Montgomery County radio stations, Ethan Smith, Madison Smith, Kale Bott, Gabriella Wilhite, Emma Williamson, James Winiger, Cole Yeager, Jordan Young. This is what they pledge. This is the pledge. This is the 4-H pledge. My head to clearer thinking, my heart to greater loyalty, my hands to larger service, and my health to better living. For my club, my community, my country, and my world. That's the 4-H pledge. That's what these young people are pledging. That's what these 10-year members have pledged to for 10 years. 10 years of their life. They've come out. They've done a project of some sort. One person we talked to this week had 10 projects. That's a lot. I don't know how you could get one done, let alone 10, with as busy as some of these young people are nowadays. But they're out here doing it. They're out here making it happen. And we're glad to be supporting them here at the radio stations. We couldn't do it without our sponsors once again. I'll list all those coming up here soon. At some point, I would like to thank all the people that have helped out at the radio station. We'll probably get to that on the next break. But I do want you to know that there are a lot of people at that station that keep us on the air, and I do appreciate them. For example, this evening, our board op is Rich Corp. Rich has been in there tirelessly working to keep us on the air and there for a little while. We did have some technical difficulties, and we got them straightened out. Thanks to him for working through those with me. I'll be back here one more time here at 8 o'clock, and we'll highlight a few more items for you. But right now, we've still got the swine drive going on, and there's still elephant ears. I just had one. I think I'm over my calories for the day, but I'm not sure. I need to add it in and see. I'd like to eat another one. I don't think I probably should, but you could. I'm sure you could fit an elephant ear in. Get here to the Montgomery County 4-H Fair here at the 4-H Fairgrounds. Say hi to me here at the booth. You get too close, I might put you on the air. But at this point, it's just me. I'm just here talking to myself. Let me go back to the station, let you listen to a little more country music here before we get gone at 8 o'clock. You're listening to coverage of the Montgomery County 4-H Fair here on WCDQ.
2: Montgomery County's country station, 106.3 WCDQ.